0: the hits.
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0: 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My beautiful name is Robin Kiss. Welcome to the show, the Energy Sunday Group that happens every single Sunday, 7 a.m. to 10 a.m. Good morning. Welcome to the show today. And today we're talking about something small that could really make a big difference in your life. We're talking about act of kindness. And I'm just here to make a difference and inspire you and inform you and entertain you as well on such a beautiful, beautiful Sunday like this. So act of kindness in the world is where everyone is facing their own battles. Everyone is facing their own battles. Things are not going as planned. The stress is there. The depression is there. But I'm just here to inform you, to engage you, and I encourage you with some small talks and conversation that we can have, just me and you. And before I begin the show, I just wanted to take you through a scripture, Ephesians chapter 4, verse 32, that says, "Be kind and compassionate to one another, forgiving each other just as Christ God forgave you." Brings us to the topic of the day, the theme of the day, that is an act of kindness. That is really a self-explanatory thing, that we should be kind to one another. We should be kind to that friend, that stranger, and that person. But for now,
1: we are the number one name in music. 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

Yes, just as I was telling you about the act of kindness, I was basically telling you guys to you who is listening in on this beautiful morning, that you should be kind to that stranger, that workmate, that classmate, you know, that neighbor of yours. That just be kind, no matter the situation you're going through, because a lot of us go through a lot of things, and maybe we think we can just behave the way we want because we're also going through things. But the Bible is not, that's not what the Bible is telling us. The Bible is telling us to be compassionate. It's telling us to extend grace that God always extends to us, even when we don't deserve the grace. We should also extend that grace of kindness to that person. No, you do not need to do it because you have an end goal to it. You're just supposed to do it because you're a loving person. I want to believe everyone is a loving person, everyone is a caring person, and everyone is a kind person. So as we start a new month, a new week like this, start your month with some act of kindness, So get down on my WhatsApp on 0740674674. Let me know where you tuned in from. Let me know what song that you want to listen to. Let me know what you are doing this early morning. You can also call me direct on my studio line, which is 0777-674-674. I have a couple of people who get to text me from outside the country. So the number is +256-777-674-674. Call us, tell us about your act of kindness that someone showed you. Don't forget to mention their name. That's what you're doing today. Just call me and let me know what act of kindness that someone did to you. Mention their name so that maybe we can call them, text them, appreciate them on such a beautiful Sunday like this. Song playing in the background titled More Blessing by Levickson. I hope you bless. Let me jump onto the decks and play one of your favorite music. Keep it local, 106.5 Energy Radio. 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

106.5 Energy. Eddie Robin Kiss is my name. Welcome to the show. If you're just joining the show for the first time, or if you've just linked up and you've just caught the train to join me on this journey on a beautiful Sunday like this, welcome. Caribbean Sana. Even when I kickstarted the show, I told you guys to send me a message with my WhatsApp number on 0740674674. Also, you can also call me and be a part of the show on my studio line, which is 0777-674-674. Because it's a new month, it's a new Sunday of August, and I feel like I can talk to anyone. Because I want to know how you've been doing. I want to hear from you. I want to know what has been happening in your life. You know, I want to know what you're grateful for. And before I went into this musical break, I told you when I was opening the show, I told you, call us and tell us about the act of kindness that someone has showed to you. Don't forget to mention the name of that person. So I want to talk to you. So call me direct on my studio line on 0777-674-674. Very, very easy number to master or to cram. 0777-674-674. That's the number to call me. Just tell me any kind of any act of kindness that someone showed you over the week or over the years that really got stuck in your mind. I also, let me know where you're tuning in from by sending me a text or just calling and just saying hi to me, because I mean, we just need to catch up and get to know what's up. Big shout outs to everyone who already is sending me messages on my WhatsApp. Someone here says, thanks for the show. This is the camera guy kindly play me God, Strong God by Kank Franklin. Let me see what I can do for you. Big shout outs to you as well. I see Israel DJ says, hello, good morning. This is Israel DJ. Thanks for the show. By the way, Israel, today is your birthday. I just want to wish you a happy, happy birthday, my brother in there. Thank you for listening in to Energy Radio 106.5. But for now, I just want to jump on the decks and play some music. And when I do return, I'll be picking up your calls, reading up your messages as well.

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0: 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Robin Kiss is my name. You can also call me DJ Robin Kiss. Get on my WhatsApp right now on 0740674674. I am here to kickstart your Sunday. I am here to keep you good company. Just having a beautiful date, just me and you. I just the date for just me and you, who is tuning to 106.5 Energy Radio. I don't on the show, when I was starting the show, I was here letting you guys know that the theme of this Sunday is an act of kindness. I posed the question and told you guys to call me on my studio line on 0777-674-674. Call us and let us know about the act of kindness that someone showed you. Don't forget to mention that person's name. Just call me and let me know, oh, Robin Kiss, there's this person, this is what he did, he showed me this kind of kindness. Or if you showed kindness to someone, you can as well call me and let me know. Let me know that you're a good person, and you, I'm not necessarily saying they're a bad person, but let me know the other good part of you as well. It's very, very important for me that, anyway, let me talk to this caller. 106.5, hello. Good morning, how are you? Where are you calling from and who is this?
1: I'm calling from Kajanza. My papa from West Nile.
0: You're from West Nile. Irene in Edio.
1: Yes, I'm from West Nile. So call me, my name Odongo Fed.
0: Odongo Fed. Odongo Fed, what act of kindness did someone show you?
1: Sorry?
0: What act of kindness did someone show you?
1: Act on what?
0: Act of kindness. Have you been kind to someone?
1: Yes.
0: Yeah, so what did you do for this person? What act of kindness did you show this person?
1: I forgot that one.
0: Okay, just tell me, did someone be kind to you yesterday? Because yesterday was I think I just lost that one. So when you're calling me, make sure you step away from your radio set. So then we can have a beautiful conversation, a very beautiful and clear conversation. So I was still telling you guys, call me on my number on 0777-674-674. Let me know what act of kindness someone showed you. Make sure you mention their name. Send them a big shout out. Or if someone showed you act of kindness, or you showed someone act of kindness, make sure you also call me and let me know. But for now, a couple of messages on my WhatsApp. I see Miracle, big shout out to you, says thanks for the show. I see someone from my area called Naguru, big shout out to you as well. Someone else also is trying to send me a message. I don't know the name. Please, when you're sending me a message on my WhatsApp, which is 0704-674-674, let me know where you tuned in from, because it's very, very important. Very, very important. And also, let me know your name. I don't want to say this person. I'll call you by your name because it's really important and very, very, very kawa. 104.6, hello.
2: Good morning.
0: Good morning. Who is this and where are you calling from?
2: This is Single J Atira, sort of from.
0: From where?
2: Soroti.
0: Single J from Soroti. What act of kindness did someone show you?
2: Panange, yesterday. Just like it was a girlfriend's day.
0: Yesterday was girlfriend's day. Yes, please.
2: I just sent someone a message who was even just my girlfriend. You know, the friendship changed to be no relationship. But,
0: first wait. The person was your friend, not your girlfriend.
2: Yes, it was just my friend. I just sent her a message that happy girlfriend's day. Now from there, the friendship changes to be relationship.
0: So you're happy? She's happy about it?
2: You know, so now I'm...
0: Do you want to say hi to her? I mean, send her hi, please.
2: She's called Esther.
0: You tell her what you want to tell her, please.
2: Since that time up to now, yesterday, I said that thank you for that. I love you so much, Esther.
0: Yeah, that's okay. That's some act of kindness in there from the Mandem all the way from Soroti. So keep calling me. I just want to talk to everyone. I want to talk to you. The number is 0777-674-674. The number also to text me on WhatsApp, I keep reminding you guys, is 0740-674-674. Very easy number to master or cram, aye? And also, I want to play you a simple audio, a 40-second audio that is talking about kindness. So bear with me as you listen to this good message.
3: You've got no idea how God's eyes are on that person that you just go out of your way to be kind to be a blessing to serve, to make an opportunity happen that blesses you none at all. But God says, when you did it for the least of them, you've done it unto me. I'm not trying to be cranky. But can we be different than unbelievers? Can it actually be evident in how we treat people that we are children of Almighty God? Matter of fact, Jesus said, if anybody desires to be great, let me teach you how. Make yourself servant of all. He said, if anybody desires to be first, he must become one slave. He said, I want you to be number one, but let me teach you the kingdom principle to get there. Don't just serve people who can't pay you back.
0: Yes, sir, you heard that amazing music that God sees your kindness no matter the things that you failed to do or the things that didn't go wrong, things that went wrong that you did. God just sees your kindness. So make sure as you step into the new week, today being the first Sunday of the month, make sure you're kind to someone. Make sure you extend that grace of kindness to someone. Let me jump on the decks and play some music that you're going to love, that you might love. Keep it locked, 106.5 Energy Radio. 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

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But to be a part of the show, make sure you send me a text on my beautiful number on 0740-674-674. That's my WhatsApp studio line. 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Then to call me, because I am in a mood of getting to know you personally, hear your voice, getting to know how you sound like, how beautiful your voice is. 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So call me right now on 0777-674-674. I want to know what act of kindness someone showed to you, or what act of kindness you showed to someone during the week, during the month. I mean, all the course of this year, it's been 7 months down the road this year. You can't tell me you didn't do any act of kindness, honestly. Really, it's impossible. So make sure you call me and tell me that good thing you did to someone, or that good thing someone has done to you. Aye?

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0: 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My beautiful name is Robin Kist, and you've been tuning in to the show that plays strictly urban and Christian music every single Sunday, 7 a.m. to 10 a.m. As today's theme was act of kindness, you being able to show act of kindness. I just want to leave you with a simple scripture that is from the book of Ephesians, chapter 4, verse 32, that says, Be kind and be compassionate to one another. Forgive each other just as in Christ God forgave you. I mean, I'm closing the show and giving room for the next show, which is your playlist with AK and DJ Cross. I just wanted to tell you that before this day ends, or before this year ends, or even this month ends, or even as you start the new week, just choose kindness. You never know how much someone needs it. And it's a simple act that could change someone's entire day, put a smile on someone's face, deliver someone from depression, from stress, from anxiety, and everything else. Don't forget to always pray and keep God at the center of everything that you do. Me and my friends and my producer just want to leave you in the safe hands of Eka and DJ Cross.
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6: 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Hey,

Good morning, good morning, good morning. A beautiful Sunday out here, 106.5 Energy Radio. And it is the beautiful sounds of Afro Medley with Nana Yao Afro Tata. It's a whole choir out here singing that God's blessings definitely do come in time. All you have to do is make sure your eyes are on the prize, and that is none other than G-O-D, the big one, God. Good morning, good morning. How are you feeling, guys? Ooh, it's a beautiful Sunday. It is officially the second day of August, and welcome to the new month. How you doing, my people? I have missed you so much. I'm so glad to be back here. It's a beautiful sunny day outside. The sun is actually pretty warm and easy, and I love it. I really, really love it. So if you're up, if you're going to church, if you're chilling at home, if you're going to be with your boyfriend, your girlfriend, you're going to go home to mommy and daddy and see your sisters and cousins, whatever you're doing, make sure that you keep it locked on Energy Radio 106.5, because now, officially, we begin Energy Yo playlist going all the way till 1 p.m. And you know what that means? That means all you have to do is get down on our WhatsApp line, 0740674674, and send us your song request. All you have to do is write your name, the area you're representing, and of course, the songs that you would like to listen to. I don't care if they're 10 or 20. This is your chance to shine. And let us have a look at your playlist as well. Our social media pages are very open. Energy Radio Uganda across them all, and Instagram, Snapchat, YouTube, name it. And it's going to be crazy. So in case you do miss any conversation, which you shouldn't, you can definitely find it on there. You may be wondering what's wrong with Eka's voice. I've been having vocal training. I want to be backup singer for a very big concert. So, if you believe me already. But anyway, how are you doing? How are you feeling? Do let me know how your day is going so far, because we are officially beginning the vibe mastering. My name is Empress Eka, and I share the show with DJ Cross 256. And today we're going to be having some guests in studio as well. For the gentleman, I think you may want

0: On the way to Jinja, waiting on Linda. So, Linda, where are you? What are you doing? This guy is going to Jinja and he's asking for your presence, please. Madam, can you please speak to the man? Anyway, 106.5 Energy Radio. We keep it locked here every single Sunday with the Energy Yo playlist going all the way till 1 p.m. You know how we do it, yes. All you have to do is send me your name, your location, and the songs that you'd like to listen to today. That's right. That's because this show is actually, this is where you can show your entitlement for the first time. Actually, only on Sundays is when you're allowed to show entitlement on the Energy Yo playlist show. Other than that, my dear, you'll be beaten. But yes, keep it locked here, obviously. Do let us know what you're feeling like listening today. 0740-674-674. I repeat, 0740-674-674. And a little later on, our phone lines will be open as well on 0777-674-674. Yes, it is a beautiful day, second day of August. I hope you all had an amazing Girlfriend's Day yesterday. Yes, some of you guys were calling me, Eka, come join me. Me? You want me to be a third wheel? What if I steal your boyfriend? Bruh. Nah. So yes, I hope you had a good day. You got flowers, you got chocolate. I enjoyed seeing the chocolate moving around and the flowers. It was beautiful. It was a beautiful sight to see. It's nice to know that you appreciate it. And my girlfriends also sent me messages, because it's not just about girlfriend, the word girlfriend romantically. Also girlfriends like your friends that are girls. Yeah. Anyway, I see already good morning greetings coming through here. Hesketh, how you doing, sir? He says, hello, Eka and DJ Cross, already tuned in. He's requesting For My Life by T.I. Yes. Deuces by Chris Brown. I'm not feeling Chris Brown these days, but you got it. What is Love by Jennifer Lopez, and he's dedicating it to all his exes that left him heartbroken. But life goes on. Yes, it does, Hesketh. Yes, it does. Keep them coming, 0740-674-674. Now listen, guys, tomorrow is Monday and people are moody on Mondays. It's a given fact. Like, it's a known secret, yeah? But you don't have to be moody on Mondays, because Monday is a weekend extension when it comes to Bandali Mondays. That's right. It's going to be down at Thrones every single Monday. 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And if you want me to give you, to tell you about African Simba Events, you will have to ask me about La Depot. And I will definitely be telling you about that when it comes, during the show a little later on. So yes. And also don't forget, the University Bazaar is going to be happening. It gets louder. Remember, we told you last time, keep it locked, because we are coming back. Well, the ultimate energetic experience for the season with the biggest University Bazaars is coming up. Favorite MCs, DJs, and amazing giveaways, all courtesy of Energy Radio. So if you're a university student, this one you cannot miss. So they're going to be taking over. We are going to be taking over Chambogo University, Moobs, KRU, Nkumba, name it. So we're going to be bringing that energy to the top notch. So you know how we do it. Obviously, it doesn't stop there. Pepsi will be keeping you refreshed. Bolt will be getting you from A to Z, from this buzzer to the next one. You know what it do. And obviously, DFCU Bank will be on ground to help you make your smart financial solutions. So the Energy University Bazaars, bigger vibes, bigger giveaways, and even bigger energy. So make sure that you keep it locked here, 106.5 Energy Radio.
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0: Yes, I've been meaning to ask, what do you mean it's got me by surprise? Is there anything that surprises you these days, ladies and gentlemen? Is there anything that gets you by surprise, that gets you shook in this Uganda of ours with the way things are going? I don't think so. But hey, there will always be that one extraordinary one, like Energy Radio, of course. 106.5 Energy Radio, the number one name in music, the beat of the moment, the only place that you should be. As I keep telling you, get that radio, turn up the dial all the way to 106.5 and then break it, because there's no reason you should be listening to any other station but NRG Radio. My name is Empress Eka, and I'm on the show with DJ Cross 256, of course, giving us the ones and twos. It is about 35 minutes past 10 a.m. on the second day of August 2026. We are well into the second half of the second half. Okay, not well into the second, but like the first 2 months. So yes, we're going nice and steady. I hope your year is going really well. By the way, you guys, have you done anything with yourselves this year? Do you feel like you've done anything with yourself this year? Do let me know on 0740674674. I'd like to listen in and rather, I'd like to listen to what you have to say about yourself. Now, listen. I see your morning definitely coming through. But son says he wants to listen to Work by Rihanna. You got it, sir. And who this be? Ah, my dearest from Rensenene. I hope I'm saying this district well. From Kenjojo. Well, this town well from Kenjojo. He'd like to listen to Eli by Fireboy DML. And that is obviously the one and only Mujuni Titus. Always tuned in. Shout outs to you, Titus. How is Kenjojo today? He'd also like to send his shout outs to Miriam, Kebi Runji, and all the beloved listeners of Energy Radio and all those in Rensenene. Now listen, guys. I cannot go past without telling you about Vinka. Mochimanyi. But anyway, listen, Uganda's biggest concert of the year just got some flavor. I'm talking about Skyview and Swan's Avenue bringing you Vinka live and loud. Yes, Skyview has officially joined the troop, the chat. 21st August is definitely the day at Lugogo Cricket Oval. So grab your tickets now. It's going to be lit. It's going to be hit, cool hit. Quick gamma. It's just going to be fire. Obviously, when you are refreshed by Skyview soda, there is nothing else you need. More flavor, more fizz, and more fun. I'm loving. 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So yeah, big up to you, Skyview, as well. 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
3: 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The return.
2: UG!
1: Are you ready? The UK's hottest wave is starting down. In partnership with Mandali Manor, NSG brings you Sounds of the Diaspora. 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This is not just a concert. It's a whole vibe. Secure your spot now. Regular tickets.

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0: back, rewind it for me. You know how we do it, because 106.5 is the only reason that we do Bandali anyway. DJ Cross, first tell him about Bandali.
1: Too bad. Kumande.
0: Bulimande. Very early.
1: Kumande. To me, that Bandali, we always enjoy with African cinema.
0: Yes.
1: So, remember the last time I played?
0: Yeah.
1: Bulimande. It's a trap.
0: I was told.
1: So we always there on our thrones. Just make sure you're always there.
0: Mm-hmm.
1: And have a lot of fun tonight.
0: Well, Monday starts tonight, so. So regardless, we move. All right, 106.5 Energy Radio. You know how we do it every single Sunday, 10 a.m. all the way till 1 p.m. Yes, Energy, your playlist goes and makes sure that you are having a crazy, crazy day and morning as well. Now, listen, second day of August. I don't know what you're doing. Have you achieved your goals yet? Have you bought the 3 pieces of land you talked about? If not, first keep it locked here, because that's the only way it goes. Oh, I do have a message here. I'll definitely read this a little bit later. But listen, guys, it doesn't get any better than this. Now, why are you cooking, first of all, with fake ingredients? First, tell me why you are cooking with fake ingredients. I'm talking about you cooking with things that are not soft, that are not nice. Your Rolexes taste horrible because you are not using Nile Agro products. You need the ngano and the oil, the butto. Hey, and then you see so yeah. So but anyway, yes. So if you're not using Nile Agro products, you're definitely not Ugandan, and you're not proud to be Ugandan. But anyway, if you want to make sure that your meals are tasting delicious and they are fresh and nice and soft, make sure you're using our Nile Agro cooking oil. Add the flour as well to make sure your freshness is on taste at par. And don't forget, Evervest is a beautiful malt drink that is non-alcoholic, 0% alcohol, comes in a nice pineapple-y flavor, and I do not see why you are not drinking it. Meanwhile, you have to drink it cold if you want to taste those million bubbles. Yes, that's when it hits Kawawa improperly. That's right. Now, I did tell you that I do have some guests in studio. Cross, why did you put our bill?
1: Yeah, I'm blushing.
0: You're blushing, eh?
1: I don't know if it is left or right.
0: We are coming to you, Tofayo. But yes, I did tell you we have some beautiful guests in studio. I'm talking about these beautiful, nice girls that are now officially on the DJ scene in Kampala. I don't know if you've seen them. If you haven't seen them, what are you doing? Where are you? And listen, guys. These girls, when I saw them the first time, the first question was, are you twins? But it's strange because they actually are twins. I'd like to introduce the beautiful, the lovely ladies, Topia Twins. Hi. Hi, ladies.
2: Hello.
0: How are you?
2: We're good.
0: Nice. Topia Twins, right?
2: Yes.
0: My goodness. First, let's get this out of the way. You actually are twins.
2: Yes. Yeah.
0: Who came out first?
2: I guess.
0: You did. Oh, wow. All right. What's your name?
1: The one on the
0: who came out first?
1: Yeah. Yeah. I think they lied to you.
0: They lied to her?
2: Yeah. No, I was the first.
0: You're the first. Babidie Nakato is here. Yeah. Okay. Yeah. What's your name, Babidie?
2: Nelisha Owamuiza.
0: And?
2: Alicia.
0: I'll go with Alicia. Alicia and Nelisha.
2: Yeah.
0: Nice. All right. Why Topia Twins? What's the name? Where did the name come from?
2: Ooh, that's a nice question. Topia Twins. Mm-hmm. Have you heard of Utopia?
0: Yes, I have heard of Utopia. So. The ultimate feeling and location of bliss.
2: Yeah, exactly. Ah. So we got Topia Twins from Utopia.
0: Oh, nice. So is it because your music takes us to Utopia or what?
2: Exactly.
0: Ah, interesting. So how long have you been in the DJ scene? On the DJ scene. You're upcoming.
2: Yeah.
0: Okay. And how long is upcoming? You know that people have been upcoming for 7 years. How long is upcoming?
2: Now it's making a month.
0: Oh, yeah. That is very new.
2: 2 weeks. Yeah.
0: Your newborn babies.
2: Yeah.
0: What? So, yo.
1: Sorry, I wanted to ask you, how did you guys come to this thing where, like, you know what? Let us become DJs. Or maybe it was just a passion.
2: It was a passion way back, like, when we were still in school.
0: Mm. Yeah.
2: So, like, after school, like, okay, let's just start DJing. But it was very hard to convince our parents.
0: Of course.
2: Yeah. Yeah. But luckily, they decided to support us, my sis and my other family.
0: Nice.
2: Yeah.
1: So who inspired you to...
2: Shimza.
3: Shimza.
0: You know Shimza?
2: Oh, you know, okay, you know Black Coffee?
1: Oh, yeah.
0: Hey, yeah. Oh, wow, interesting.
2: Yeah.
0: So would you say your style is like that, or it's just an incorporation, a bit of them and then a bit of you guys as well? How is your style?
2: We are more into Afro House.
0: Oh,
2: yeah.
0: Ha! Mugenda kuja sent. Omanya mauliza ma Afro House. Sibeba mwe. Since I'm young and the cross, that's not me. All right. Well, we will be back with the Topia Twins for sure, making sure that they're giving us all the T's and ones. So they keep it locked on 106.5 Energy Radio.
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0: Is this Afro House? Is this Afro House? It's not. It's getting there. Yeah. It's a bit... Baji said tronic, not almost. Baji said tronic. 106.5 Energy Radio, the beat of the moment. You know how we do it every single Sunday, 10 a.m. all the way to 1 p.m. This is Energy, your playlist. My name is Empress Eka, and I'm on the show with DJ Cross 256 and the beautiful Topia twins in the building. Yay. You know what it is. Now, if you saw Miss Uganda yesterday, there's another one me I'm having in studio. Yeah. Yeah, we have our own Miss Uganda going on here, but it's beautiful. Where are you guys from? I noticed you were speaking a certain language I didn't understand. Where are you guys from?
1: We're born here in Uganda. Okay. Born and raised.
0: In Uganda?
1: Yes.
0: Oh, so would you say you know Luganda?
1: Yeah.
0: Oh.
1: Yes.
0: Interesting. No, but where is your backgrounds, your roots, where do you come from as well?
1: Yeah, Rwanda.
0: Rwanda.
1: Yes.
0: Okay. Do you visit Rwanda a lot? Or mwafuka bana Uganda, chagwa?
1: Rarely do that, by the way.
0: Oh, you really visit?
1: Go there in December.
0: Oh, yeah. Christmas. Like that one. Also, he goes to Rwanda once in a year. Nimbie. Oh, now you get Rwanda. But anyway, so tell me about 3 weeks into the DJ scene. That sounds very, very, very new. What does that mean for you guys?
1: What does it mean?
0: Yeah.
1: We're seeing a vision.
0: You're seeing a vision.
1: Of Topia Twins.
0: Right.
1: Yeah, we want to create something international.
0: Mm. Okay, international it is. Well, listen, I'm gonna have these ladies on until a little later, so you still don't worry. I have them with you, so they're not going anywhere for a bit. So they're definitely gonna be letting us know a little bit more about themselves much, much later as well. But keep it locked here because a quick reminder, by the way, Sensational Lydia Jasmine is gonna be setting lights on the Lugogo Cricket Oval. Yeah, it's gonna be mad. 4th of September 2026. It will be a Friday. The unforgettable live music experience with Lydia Jasmine is going to be massive. 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And obviously, this is all organized by Abitex Promotions, making sure that you are enjoying yourself. And also, don't forget to share a Mirinda, because why would you not share that beautiful smile that comes with a Mirinda? Anyway, DJ Cross is definitely going to be giving us some more hits. Let's hear it.

0: we were all young and broke and dumb and young, and we were high school kids. Everybody in high school. No exceptions. We might even add the headmaster there.
1: Fenda.
0: Yay! Because you had money. Ladies, did you have money in high school? You had money in high school?
2: No, we were broke.
0: We were all young and broke, man. If, how? Of the two, who saves more money?
2: It's her money, it's my money, so we save together.
0: Yeah. The marriage. Ngaya chukuba. Yeah. Who spends more money, by the way, of the two of you?
2: None.
0: You all spend equally?
2: Yes.
0: Really? Mm-hmm. We judge. Eh? Uh-huh. Who do you think? Alicia or Nelisha?
2: Why did you say Babidi?
0: Eh, we go here, we go left, we go right. Oh dear.
2: It's her
0: who spends more money.
2: Hey. No, she has big ideas. Please, oh, this
0: let's
2: is
0: go so here. Serious.
2: Let's do
3: that's why she overhandles herself.
0: Uh-huh. Hey. Got it. Anyway, 106.5 Energy Radio, you know how we do it. Yes, we still have the beautiful Topia twins in the building. Yes, and of course, there's no other reason that you should not be on this show right now, because it's going crazy, it's going getting fun and even more fun. I do have a voice note I'd like to play. Producer, I can play my voice note. All right. Someone wants to say good morning to us, and let's hear from it.
4: Thanks for the show.
0: You're
4: that's
0: welcome.
4: In Naguru.
0: Hi.
4: Nice. What are you going to do? Kind of do for me, Superman, by way, Kibenda, Katukenda Kum, Yawaka, the Katikati,
0: enjoy a gala.
4: Big up to all superwomen who are there, Superman who are there. But we're not good, we're not big up to them.
0: All right, shout outs to you. Thank you so much. I appreciate it. You can also send a voice note just like that on 0740-674-674. And you know what I keep telling you? All you have to do is send me your name, your location, and what songs you'd like to listen to today, because we are definitely giving you nonstop music. And of course, with the Patrick Girl, and of course, with the Topia Girls in the building, it's going to be massive, and they're going to be letting us know a lot about how they actually enjoy their music. yes, have you had any gigs so far?
2: Yeah.
0: You have?
2: Yeah.
0: Okay. What gigs were those?
2: Our first date was at Governor.
0: Ooh, big crowd. Yeah. Okay. How did that experience go? First time on stage, how did it feel? Okay, then that's all. Was it that bad?
2: No, it wasn't that bad, but when we saw people like shaking their heads like this,
5: yeah,
2: like
5: okay.
6: We're on the right track.
2: Let's increase that BPM.
0: So, but then how does that work with the genre of music that you play? Do you get, you see how this one can be playing a slow song like Young, Dumb, and Broke, and then he sees people shaking their heads and he puts in Chidanda Ivinka. Then how do we start? Like, how does that happen in house music? Without changing the genre, or they're just songs.
2: Okay, let me correct something. In the club, we have Afro House. You can't play it, you can't mix it with any other
0: genre.
2: Yes, you have to play it as
0: it is.
2: Exactly.
0: From beginning to end.
2: Exactly.
0: Don't you think you're going to become the next Amapiano? In a good way. Because people go crazy about Amapiano.
2: Yeah.
5: People do love Amapiano.
0: And how about the music that you play as well? Sorry, it's called Afro House, right?
2: Yeah.
0: Afro House.
2: Okay, we play dancehall, Afrobeat,
0: So you mix it a little bit. Yeah. It's not strictly Afro House.
2: In the club, of course, okay. You can't.
0: Yeah, because then there is me.
2: Exactly.
0: Okay. Yeah. I thought you only play Afro House from beginning to end.
2: No.
0: Gotcha. But then, I was gonna be like, how do I watch your set? Okay, that's beautiful. And so do you guys always DJ together? It's a must to DJ together.
2: Yeah.
0: So what happens if one of you is sick or unavailable, going to the boyfriend's house, those things?
2: No, we can't mix.
0: You can mix. Never,
6: it has not yet happened.
0: Oh, please.
2: Yes, that's true. Okay, that's true, but still we have to consider that this is something we're building.
0: Yeah.
2: So you can't just throw it away.
0: Okay. Speaking about building up, now the music scene in Africa is crazy right now. Of course, there's so much that's going on. We're trying to get a lot of play outside of Africa, outside of Uganda. But there is this young man, very great artist, who was part of the Sauti Sol, who has a point he would like to put across. And actually, I would like to hear it from you guys, because you're DJs now. You play what people listen to, and you know what people actually like to listen to. Mm. Now, Bien from Sauti Sol, former Sauti Sol, says that AI music is already taking over and most listeners don't even know it. On top of that, by the way, YouTube, you want to play a church mix, you hear the voice is just not voicey. Man, it's wild. But then he also says that he has an issue. He says... he's also arguing that in the same interview, he's also arguing that Ugandan music industry is trapped in a hit version. We only do hits and we stop. And that is actually stopping Ugandan music and even African music from reaching far borders. Because twagala kuba hit yoka, we don't really care whether it goes. Because if kuba hit mu Kampala,
6: shiba shiwe. Tiba faya kula wa album or wa chichi. Oje, maya mu ipi.
0: So do you think that's true? Do you think we're just creating hits and not really music?
2: Yeah, it's hits. No, there is also some good music.
0: But how far does that go?
2: Every month there is always
0: a hit.
2: Yeah, that's true. Common music artists do that.
0: Yes, like a TikTok challenge music song.
2: Yeah.
6: TikTok.
0: Yes, and a TikTok, because who's a nice song? But but you get what I mean. And I think Bien actually has a point.
6: Yeah,
0: we are creating hits and we are forgetting that hit again the actual music, you're international. After hit, then what? Are you going to sell out the O2 Arena with one hit? You can't.
6: But anyway. May I support the hit wonders, man. Ate ze zigendo kuleta emere wakati emere waka.
0: So go fuba kulia lwalero.
6: Ani do soka kulia lero. Ama twalaba. Ama secho.
0: No, we want our music to go international. These ladies told you their DJing is going international and very many DJs are going international. How about the music? Let the music follow them. Because when they go international, they're going to end up paying Chris Brown.
6: I wanted to ask you guys. Weveranga, it is the dancehall music that is running right now. Would you guys stick to Afro House or you guys can switch up?
2: Of course you play dancehall because I want to be a girl.
0: But anyway, Bien did have a reply from Awana Mark the Urban, who says that Uganda is more vibrant than Kenya and more creative than Kenya. He was upset about he wasn't upset, but he responded to Bien's criticism that Ugandan music industry is lagging behind because of the hit situation. And he says that he has never been to Kenya, but he believes that Ugandans are more talented than Kenyans, and Uganda is obviously more brighter and rather vibrant and creative.
6: Avana Kenya. Yeah, Yalinanga, the talented Fabasiga de Tuera, Kuduga.
0: Anyway, there you have it. So let's try to figure out a way to make more music than just a hit when it comes to Ugandan music industry. When we do return, we'll be going on the international scenes and the Topia girls will be letting us know what they think about what's happening on the international scene as well.
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0: Yes. What does it feel like rolling down in the deep? Yes, it can only feel one way if it is with 106.5 Energy Radio. You know how we do it every single Sunday, 10 a.m. to 1 p.m. Keeping it locked, my name is Empress Eka, and I'm on the show with DJ Cross 256. And of course, the twin duo that is in studio as well. I'm talking about none other than the Topia twins, who are fresh off onto the market. I'm talking about 3 weeks, barely a month, but they look great, and I'm sure they're gonna do so much because their vision is quite different from Cross's.
1: Yeah, it is very different. Cut is the chambers, huh? So I want to get the twin chemistry. Yeah? So do you guys really like almost the same things, or
0: do you fight?
1: Oh, shege. No, not sorry. You fight. To charlie ko positive side. Positive side. Yeah? Mm. Kati, do you guys like almost the same things, or almost? I'm not saying the same things. Almost the same.
2: Similar.
1: Thing.
2: Yeah.
3: It depends.
1: Mm. Uh-huh. How you give us an example.
3: Okay, let me say what we wear. Mm-hmm. I prefer tight clothes, okay. Then she prefers baggy. Yes.
0: Ah, cross.
1: Katia muchikwasaganya mutyamwa. Baggy.
0: Oh yeah, because you have to literally dress pretty much alike when you're like out together. So how do you do that? So who gets their way at the end of the day?
3: No, if today I choose, no.
1: So she's a bully. Bavidia is a bully.
3: She's lying.
0: Okay.
1: So I wanted to ask you, if you are to get a Mirinda, which Mirinda would you get?
3: Mirinda
1: you,
3: Apple.
1: You, Nakato, which Mirinda would you get?
3: Mirinda Apple.
0: Yay.
1: Mirinda Apple. What about you?
3: Apple.
1: not even pineapple or fruity or what?
3: Apple.
1: Hey, you guys are tired of painting your.
0: But there you have it for sure, and that is why you need to spread smiles, because you see, like for them, they are smiling just because of hearing the word Mirinda. Small issues can be sorted by Mirinda. I have a question. So, you guys got a chance to feature in the International Body video. How was that about? Where did this thing come from? Who called you? You went and took yourselves there.
3: No, of course you can.
0: Why not? You could.
3: But, okay, you're talking about Imran, right?
0: Yes.
3: Imran is a good friend of mine. Since last year.
0: Good friend.
1: You define the friendship. You have to respond. Define the friendship.
3: Okay, there's always social media friends,
0: right.
3: Close friends, best
0: music
3: friend.
0: Music friends.
3: Mm-hmm. Yes, yeah, so he's a social media friend.
0: Ah.
1: I'm a responder. Tell us the truth.
0: Imran. Okay, so when it came to time to the video, he was like, you guys should just come and, you know, join it.
3: Yeah, he's like, you guys come support me.
0: Yeah.
3: I was like, I'm done.
0: Oh, okay.
3: Yeah, I already support my friends.
0: Your friends. Oh, yeah. Support your friends. I agree.
1: For you. Mm-mm.
0: I agree. Okay, so what is your biggest highlight as DJ so far? Fresh into the scene, but there's that one thing that has really like captivated you. You're like, you know what, let's keep going.
3: The love for the music.
0: That's nice.
3: Yeah.
0: People actually like your music.
3: I haven't asked them, man.
0: You know what? I feel like we should get a chance to actually listen to this lady's play.
1: We have to. But then, at some point, I was listening to a podcast by Bale. You know Bale?
3: Yeah,
0: Bale.
1: Bale of DJs and prep.
3: Mm. Yeah.
1: So do you guys normally prep together or?
3: No.
1: Nakato, if you have a very different idea from Bavidi, so what do you do?
4: Fight.
3: Just a firm glimpse. To get to our conclusion.
1: Sissy guys, don't
3: it's a long conversation there because you have to
1: exchange. No, because check, the song is like 2 minutes. So how much have you...
3: Yeah, you just...
1: You guys have
3: tap,
1: to...
3: Tap.
1: Omukuba akatwe. I just want to get like the idea, like how do you guys negotiate, like a man? The truth is that we have to play this song next. You get it? Eh? You guys have different ideas, like me, I want Strap Queen. This one is like, you know what? I want Sexy Red.
3: I whisper to her. Like mine.
1: Let's play
3: this.
1: Yeah. Cut what if it is? She's like,
0: Wait, no. Sex. Like you. Things are not for fight. What, my ladies? We have understood. Yes, you have to tap your person and let them know, man. You know what? We are switching. You're used to fighting. But anyway, yes. And quickly on the international scene, Chris Brown and Usher Raymond. They're going crazy. So here's the thing that's happening right now on the R&B tour. I told you this tour is going all the way to the end of the year, so these guys are still on. Of course, Chris Brown is having some legal trouble, and chances are high he may miss the better half of his tour if he's actually sentenced and found guilty. He did plead guilty anyway. But here's what's happening. So last week, there was a lady that they brought up on stage. So apparently, they look at the crowd that is entering the stage and they're like, the stadium, and they're like, you know what? You're fine. Come, we put you in the VIP. And that is where these artists pick a person to come to the stage and perform with them. So this beautiful lady they brought to the VIP, Nyabona, again, Usher called her up and put her on a bed and, you know, was dancing, and then she was like,
3: I like the aura.
0: You like the aura?
3: Yeah.
0: Of her, of him?
3: Of the girl.
0: Yeah. She was giving him vibes of, don't touch me, don't even breathe down my neck, please stay away. And she was like, clearly this lady is not interested. So fast forward, they asked the lady what's happening. She's like, yes, I didn't know. Okay, they brought me to the front seat, but then I didn't know what was going to happen and who was going to pull me on stage. But then, in her explanation, she made it sound like she would have preferred Chris Brown, not Usher. So the reason she was stiff and acting like she's not interested on stage was because she would have preferred Chris Brown and not Usher. And then later on, obviously, Usher came up with an apology. He's like, listen, I'm really sorry. I didn't know that they didn't tell you that you're coming up on stage, but I hope our team will obviously be much better at performing this and whatnot. And if that's not enough, Neo, on his separate trip, is also doing the same thing with women on stage. And I'm trying to think, is this the new performance
3: that's
0: style?
3: A trend? I think so.
1: How can you be having five wives coming with you everywhere, and then you want another one on stage?
0: Neos was wild, by the way. Neos was wild because he went all out. Look, this is Neo. That is Neo. We're definitely going to be putting this video up so you can see what happened with Neo. Okay, we're not.
1: Even me, I'm pissed about it. You can't be having...
0: Basatu.
1: Basatu. You know, like he has like 3 wives.
0: Yeah.
1: Eh?
0: Yeah.
1: I tell you, he moves with them everywhere. I don't even know how they...
3: Wait, they live in the same house?
1: Yeah.
0: No, they don't.
1: They don't.
0: Yeah, but he moves around with them a lot.
1: I tell you, he's so proud that he has 3 wives. You get?
0: Wouldn't you be Hajj? All right, before we check out of this, I have one last question for the ladies. Okay, so ladies, what happens now for you guys? What happens from here on? Chechi Dako. It's 3 weeks. Are your plans still big, or for now you're just filling out the market and understanding the vibes?
3: The plans are big. Yes.
0: Are we seeing more collabos? Are we seeing another Etania concert from you guys? What? Coachella.
3: Afro Nation.
0: Yeah. Okay. Well, they are definitely going to be giving us a sample of what they do so you guys can hear it for yourselves firsthand. And when we do return, of course, that will be a What Is On the Next playlist. Let's go.
2: 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Yeah, yeah. Across Uganda.
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6: 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All you need is courage. And if you've got that, you already got something enough to start something amazing. 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

0: Yes, you cannot go one day without giving him praise, that is for sure. 106.5 Energy Radio, it is exactly 48 minutes past 11, a few minutes to the top of the hour, midday. And it's going beautiful, it's going great. Guys, I cannot wait. Listen, this guy is so talented. I cannot go without talking about him. And his show is coming up pretty soon. I'm talking about none other than Ray G live in concert. Yes. Ray G is going to be happening on the 7th of August. That is next week. So make sure you find yourself down at the Kololo Ceremonial Grounds. You do not want to miss this. Entrance is 30K early bird. And if you're using Momo, you can get it at 20K VIP. 20K. VIP is 50,000 Uganda shillings, obviously. 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A table for six is 2 million Uganda shillings. Yes, that means you can just chill with your friends and enjoy yourselves. And a table for eight is 3 million Uganda shillings. Dial *165*20# and get your ticket. 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Now,
1: hey, as you are going back to reality, going back to your house to prepare for work tomorrow, please make sure you get yourself a Coca-Cola.
0: Mm-hmm.
1: A very nice cold Coca-Cola to remove
0: all the stress.
1: So get the constraint. Now, hey, grab yourself a Coca-Cola from the nearest shop and enjoy that aftermath after a weekend marriage.
0: And listen, guys, Vinka is also going to be live in a concert, and Vinka Live and Loud, 21st of August 2026. You cannot miss, because why are you missing? Tickets are obviously 20,000, 30,000 currently, and the VIP tickets go for 75,000 Uganda shillings. It's going to be bad, because it's going to be bad girl energy on stage. This girl is going to bring music, she's going to bring dance moves, she's going to bring outfit, our Wenja Gala outfits. *165 *20#, and also get your tickets right now, because they are selling out like hot cake. All right, ladies, it's about that time where we send shout outs and say goodbye to our listener. But you said there's a lot coming through, but I don't think, do you have conclusive plans just yet? What should we look out for? Nothing yet, we just watch the space.
2: Yeah, watch the space.
0: Watch the space. Is any of you in a relationship?
2: No, I'm not.
0: Ah, there was a yes. There's a yes. From Bavidi.
2: Ah,
1: so you want to deny the guy today?
2: Today.
3: No, I don't do that.
1: So you're in a relationship. Nakato.
2: No, I said I'm not in a relationship.
1: Kabaka
2: mwanga.
1: Me?
2: We are talking.
1: Hey, in a talking stage.
0: Talking stage. Is it looking promising?
2: Yeah.
0: Ah, good. Good.
1: You better pick the leaf, Bavidia. It's underperforming.
0: Are you shooting your shot or not?
1: I'm seeing and contented.
0: Anyway, okay, all right. So how do people reach out to you? How do they book you for events? What happens now?
2: Yeah, you can search Topia Twins.
0: Okay.
2: Topia Twins.
0: Topia Twins.
2: Yeah, you can, the bio, there's a number that you can check to confirm the bookings or whatever.
0: Okay.
2: You just search Topia Twins.
0: Yeah, on any social media.
2: Exactly.
0: Oh, okay. Yes. Okay. Are you guys on YouTube?
2: Yes. Yeah, on the YouTube. But the YouTube is personal,
0: Okay, you should create one as well. Yeah. Cross would love to watch that one for you. All right, Topia Twins, thank you so much for coming through. It was lovely meeting you girls.
2: Lovely meeting you too.
0: I love that bag, the brown one. It's very cute. But yeah, thank you so much for coming through, and wish you all the best. The DJ journey is crazy, but thank I know you girls are going to kill it. Yeah. Please feel free to invite me for your next set.
2: Yeah.
0: Okay. All right, that was Topia Twins for you. Make sure you keep it locked on their programs so you cannot miss a single thing when it comes to them. A quick shout out here from Lazarus in Mbuya, saying he would like to listen to Shua by Lydia Jasmine featuring Jose Chameleon. Keep those requests coming. 0740674674. DJ Cross.

106.5 Energy Radio. Yes, you know what it is? Kwasi nga nja kulira nyo. But yes, it was really beautiful. Of course, the ladies did come out to show out real energy. Beautiful ladies, by the way, beautiful, well-spoken. We do need somebody who is going to represent Uganda to the fullest. And I believe our Miss Universe Uganda is one Michelle Daka, very beautiful lady, obviously followed by Kimberly Jael, a very popular lady. And she was first runner-up, second runner-up, Katunji, and obviously the third runner-up, Suraya. Beautiful ladies, well done for all of your energy. Radio, of course, was in the building. You know what it is. Tuberangayo, fe awali ebi duduma, wetuba. But yes, keep it locked, obviously, for that. Mad shout outs to you. Who'd this be? Someone texting us from Mbarara. I'm talking about the camera guy. He says, hi, Eka and DJ Cross 256. Kindly play for me Molela by Ross Khan. You got it, Ross Khan, you got it, sir. Definitely playing for you. Keep it locked on here. Or do send me your song requests, of course, on 0740674674. DJ Cross is definitely doing them justice. And we are still here for another good hour. So don't quit. Let me know what music you'd like to listen to. Also, don't forget that Vinka will be live on stage on Friday 21st, August 2026 at the Cricket Oval, Lugogo. And she will be giving us dances, bangers, energy, and of course, outfit. Grab your Alibi ticket via Momo app at 30,000 Uganda shillings for ordinary and a VIP at 75,000 Uganda shillings. And you can do that by dialing *165*20#. And also, do not forget, the university bazaars are back. I'm talking about the energetic experience with the university bazaars, where you will meet your craziest and favorite energy MCs, DJs, and there'll be a tons of amazing giveaways as well for you, and you don't want to miss any of that when it comes to Energy Radio. 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
2: What's your name?

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You're hearing it first. Not first. Okay, you're hearing it here on Energy Radio. 106.5 Energy Radio. How are you doing this beautiful Sunday? You can send me a voice note. You can send me a message on my WhatsApp line 0740674674. Or you can even call me. I'd like to listen to some of your voices on 0777-674-674. Mr. Ian Serwanja says he'd like to listen to Luther by Kendrick and Aziz. By the way, how do they pronounce this lady's name? S-Z-A. S-Z-A. Yeah, that's chick. Caesar. How do you pronounce S-Z-A, guys? I'd actually really, really like to know that. And PYT Jenny says, play me SMA by Nasty C. Okay, you got it. Who this? I Need a Doctor by Dr. Dre and Eminem. Those will be coming up for sure. Keep it locked on here, 106.5. This is how we do it every single Sunday. I hope you're having a good time. I hope you're enjoying your day, your morning, your afternoon. And I hope that everything that goes, that happens to you today happens to the will of God. Keep it locked because to Charlie war. Anyway, quick reminder that my goodness, the songstress Lydia Jasmine is set to light up the Lugogo Cricket Oval on Friday, the 4th of September. I do not see what reason you have to miss her show because it's gonna be massive. It's gonna be nice. How can you miss beautiful music by Lydia? It's going to be happening down at the Cricket Oval, 4th of September. Make sure you mark that date. 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Do not miss it. All right. And also, if you're missing anything, make sure you do not miss a good outfit. That's right. 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Furniture, electronics, snacks, drinks, name it, they got it for you. And the best part is they deliver. Yes. So all you have to do is simply download the app and click the market icon, and then you get it. Oh, Ian would also like to listen to Kendrick Lamar's song Money Trees. Hey, you're a Kendrick fan, eh? Okay, we got you. Anyway, that is straight off the live, the TikTok live, Energy Radio Uganda, co-hosted by Empress Eka. You can head down to your TikTok if you want to see what's happening live in studio, and also request for your songs, just like Ian and PYT Jenny and many others are doing. Let's keep it locked.

0: Yes, you may not have to be able to, you may not have to tell me what it is, but you can actually show me how it feels like. And that's what I keep on telling everybody. Actions speak louder than words. So never think your words are enough to keep somebody in. Stop playing psychology with people. Stop it. Chichi.
1: Chivawa.
0: We're going to know
1: Chivawa.
0: From Eminem. Eminem have your good.
1: Chivawa.
0: Who your Eminem have your good?
1: I don't know. I don't know. You never have
0: your young
1: days. Stop it. Stop it.
0: Oh my goodness.
1: Eminem, you have your good to stop it.
0: Yes.
1: Yeah. Come on, dude.
0: Shout out to you, Ronnie Maino, straight off our TikTok live. I see you. Ian, listening in from Entebbe, we see you too. Smack and PYT are here going head on head. But PYT, thank you so much for shouting out Energy Radio, which is on fire every day. A quick message here from Poor Old Boy saying you'd like to listen to Fairy. Today was a Fairy Tale by Taylor Swift. All right. What's official? Great vibes. Thank you so much. If you cannot find us on our TikTok, you can definitely find us on our WhatsApp line 0740674674.
1: Boza. Yesterday was girlfriend day. Did you gift your girlfriends?
0: I gifted my girlfriends. No, I didn't. I wished them a happy girlfriend's day though. Is that enough?
1: Did you used to celebrate that day over?
0: This is the first time hearing about it.
1: And they twisted.
0: Sikulimba is my
1: first
0: time.
1: And they twisted that day on us.
0: You're following that boy's tweets, that one.
1: Who?
0: Alza. You.
1: They.
0: Who told you they twisted it on you?
1: Did I mention which gen? They twisted.
0: You said they twisted it on us.
1: They twisted.
0: How? Cross how? It's okay, you're single and contented.
1: Mm-hmm. It is girlfriend day. I tell you, Gigi.
0: Yes, you're supposed to wish your girlfriend.
1: It's supposed to be a pal, women.
0: Oh,
1: thing.
0: So don't you think they would call that best friend day or friends day?
1: And that means if you call it best friend day, that means also men are supposed to be gifted.
0: Yes. No. Or friends. Okay, how about
1: but
0: friends?
1: But it's supposed to be friends for girls. Yeah, it's supposed to be like, because yesterday we were on a show with Winnie. She was in a single school, so she was explaining how that day is supposed to be like.
0: Oh, how it was.
1: You were supposed, you have a female friend.
0: Yes.
1: So that day you're supposed to cook something.
0: So it's not a girlfriend's day, it's a girl's friend.
1: Yeah, girlfriend's day.
0: Concert of the year, ye in it all say. I'm talking about none other than Reggie Live. Next week, Reggie gonna be at the Kololo ceremonial grounds, giving us hit upon hit. You guys, you cannot miss Reggie. He's gonna be making sure that we are enjoying ourselves. Entrance is 30k, early bird is 20, VIP is 50, but the early bird on Momo is 30. Ticket table for 6 is 2 million and table for 8 is 3 million. Star 165, star 20 hash to get your ticket, powered by Pepsi, UG, Uganda Waraji, and organized by Abitex Promotions. So make sure you guys are not missing out Reggie's performance. It's going to be nice and well. I want to see. And also a quick reminder that Mountain Dew is your refreshing drink when you want those adrenaline levels up in the sky. So make sure that you have yourself a Mountain Dew in hand. If you're chilling with the boys, the girls, you're shooting hoops, you're riding bikes, you need to have a Mountain Dew with you, whatever the situation. We're keeping it locked here on 106.5 Energy Radio, and we will be back with more music.
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0: Tachikola. But yes, we're keeping it locked here. I hope you're enjoying the music that you requested for. Definitely beautiful vibes up in here. We still have a few minutes to go, don't worry. But I want to quickly remind you that Ray G will still be in concert next weekend. Yeah. Tukena bela li kukololo ceremonial grounds. Yeah.
1: Hey.
0: He has a big space. Mwewaga cricket ovo. Aoli yale se maje maje.
1: Nkusese, nagenda kubachiga nation. Last weekend. Nenga, on the ratio of women to men.
0: Waka
1: mwangu.
0: Men were ya many. Okay.
1: Ola gara njogere figa zange. Ova nsidike.
0: Yogera, manso nyewe.
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0: Gafaza.
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1: Natambula zibiriza.
0: We know what you did, Cross. Atenze by the way, zampo mutwalo njamuli iramwe chukurosi chiyakozi. 20,000 for ordinary if you get it early bird, but 30K if you get it at the entrance, and 50K Uganda shillings for early bird, rather for the ticket. But if you do get it on Momo, you'll get it at 30. Table for 6 is 2 million, and table for 8 is 3 million. Dial *165*20 and get your ticket now. Hey, yo.
1: Hey, later on today we are going to be having the Ignition by Mr.
0: Yes.
1: Yoni. And it is the highlight of Sunday. We always have like
0: a guest artist
1: in studio. Yes. Where it's live band.
0: Of course. And
1: trust me.
0: Yeah.
1: You'll never look back.
0: You can never.
1: Why are we going for band?
0: Live band.
1: One no already.
0: The better one no. Yeah. And which other day is nice for live band than Sundays, by the way? None. Yeah.
1: You just have to get your kawaii.
0: Hey, and chillax. And meanwhile, it's also aired live, so you can watch it if you can't make it here. If you're very far, you can also watch it live for sure.
1: Popcorn.
0: Tamuja kumpuiza paka next year.
1: Oba gori wa mpogora. Omanye mpogora. Ata goche kukwa gwari ozi meke.
0: Me, cross me. Anyway, I used to like that. Anyway, a songstress Lydia Jasmine is also going to be performing at the Logogo Cricket Oval Field Friday, 4th September. 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
1: Concerting as it was.
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1: You can't sleep?
0: 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I remember you were here. 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All of you that are on live, TikTok live, you're so amazing. I love you so much. This is how we do it. Every single Sunday, 10 a.m. all the way to 1 p.m. And for you all that are on WhatsApp line, thank you so much. Been seeing your messages and the love and the shout outs. We appreciate you so much. You guys are so amazing. And everybody just tuning in, I hope you have enjoyed your morning and the better part, the first part of your afternoon. And it's a beautiful day still, but I do see the sun has disappeared, and I don't like that because that means cold. But
1: we still...
0: Fetulumba energy. Kasto sigara ku station. 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Whether it's rainy, whether it's snowing, we will definitely bring the sun to you.
1: Wariwo omu kofe. 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
0: Kabaka wende. 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
0: Odangam.
1: Okay, you guys imagine if you haven't slept like for so long and then you have that, they call them eye bugs.
0: Hey, in the same girl. Spirit. 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
1: fire. 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
0: Na ye chitutuse kwa kustuni yeno lero. Aziza will be through with the East African Connect just to make sure that hey. You...
1: Hey. Later on.
0: And then
1: later on, we shall see each other. Just follow.
0: Just follow you, Or just what we're up to.
1: Kansoke nyingire koko at least.
0: Te wale chogenda kwe vaka. 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
1: Kamono wash. 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
0: If you're Dala, never talk to me again. 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Have a beautiful day. And make sure you catch the big sisters later on in the evening as well. For I'm talking about Sandra Cope and definitely Vivian V, DJ V as well later on. So keep it locked. I hope you enjoy your beautiful Sunday. Don't do what I wouldn't do. And we'll be seeing you very soon.
1: I don't.
2: 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Feel the energy. Yeah. Across Uganda.
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0: vocals, energetic performance from a hot bee on stage to the hot ones in crowd. 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

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come, come, come, come, come, come, come, come, come, come, come, come, come, come, come, come, come, come, come, come, come, come, come, come, come, come, come, come, come, come, come, come, come, come, come, come, come, come, come, come, come, come, come, come, come, come, come, come, come, come, come, come, come, come, come, come, come, come, come, come, come, come, come, come, come, come, come, come, come, come, come, come, come, come, come, come, come, come, come, come, come, come, come, come, come, come, come, come, come, come, come, come, come, come, come, come, come, come, come, come, come, come, come, come, come, come, come, come, come, come, come, come, come, come, come, come, come, come, come, come, come, come, come, come, come, come, come, come, come, come, come, come, come, come, come, come, come, come, come, come, come, come, come, come, come, come, come, come, come, come, come, come, come, come, come, come

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0: vocals, energetic performance from a hot bee on stage to the hot ones in crowd. It is 30K, and on Momo it goes for 20K, and VIP is 50K. On Momo it goes for 40K. A Tab of 8 goes for 3 million. Lydia Jasmine concert is going to be a mega concert with light, sound, and mega stage by Fenon Records, organized by Abitex Promotion.
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1: Can't make fun of someone's accent when they know more than one language. 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
2: I always tell people, somebody is not going to be the best version of them until you become the best version of you. 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There's somebody counting on you to be happy. 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

0: 6. Nova Nomi Sheshe, Linga Shino and Lokatun Yom Sheshe. 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A table for 6 goes for 2 million. And a table for 8 goes for 3 million. Now, Okwetun Yira Tiketi, just dial *165*20# and get it. 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
1: What up? 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

0: hotter than the law. 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

0: 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Yeah, yeah. Okay. Turn us up on 106.5.
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1: Turn it up.
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0: soul vocals, energetic performance from a hot bee on stage to the hot ones in crowd. 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

0: I swear, if there's anything we're in love with on this show, it is Wendy's voice. Beautiful, yeah? And that's how we begin the show. It's a chilly Sunday. I don't know about you guys, but most parts of the country have received a downpour. And yeah, we're here. We got you all the way up to 7 p.m. And if you're just joining us, welcome to the show. It's the first of its kind in Africa, and we are so delighted that you are listening in. You can join in the conversation on 0740-674-674. Or as a matter of fact, you can call on 0347-674-674. Dave, if you see some calls, just put your hand up. But also the good news is that we are live on our TikTok platform. That is 106.5 Energy Radio. Join us and get to see what's happening. We're coming to you live from Studio C right here in Clement Hill at the Energy Radio headquarters. And the good news is that you can actually be able to watch the show after on Play It Loud. So again, go TikTok, join the family, drop in your comments, drop in whatever you want to tell us. Let us know where you tuned in from, who you want to send your shout-outs to. And then, of course, remember, later on we'll be joined by Chosen Blood. But in the meantime, the beautiful, the empress, the gorgeous, the vocal goddess, Wendy, with Ignition Band. Let's get it.
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0: So Wendy, that's how you sing for him.
1: Yeah.
0: he's such a lucky man. Are you taking other numbers? Like, do you allow number twos, number three? Because I'm asking for my friend Tukus. That's such a beautiful... Let's give it up for Wendy, guys, one more time. Such a wonderful performance. And now we're here with Mr. Patrick.
2: Yeah.
0: Diengendo kozesai.
2: Walai, patu.
0: Patu. So, for the people that do not know...
2: Yeah.
0: How does Patrick...
2: Yeah.
0: Transition to Chosen Blood?
2: I mean, that's a deep one, but I feel like it's divine.
0: Divine.
2: Divine, because ever since I affirmed that I'm Chosen Blood, yeah. I've really seen the mercy of God.
0: Oh, yeah.
2: And I really give glory to God.
0: Yeah.
2: And I still affirm that I'm blessed to be Chosen Blood.
0: Amen to that. So yeah. Chosen as a name, is this given unto you or you grab it along the way? For example, Mr. Henry was given to me. You know, grammatically, Mr. Henry is wrong.
2: Yeah.
0: You can't put a Mr. on a Henry.
2: Yeah.
0: But when I started my media career, people felt like it was just wrong to call me Henry.
2: Yeah.
0: So ngabongeranga ko Mr. Then nechikwata yunange nenchireka.
2: Yeah. I know.
0: So Chosen, people give it to you, you give it to yourself. How does that name come?
2: I should say universe gave me that name. Because it's a long story, but if I might try to cut it brief.
0: Yes, so I have you for 2 hours, bro. So it's just me and you and the music.
2: Oh, yeah?
0: Yeah.
2: So at the age of like 13, Patrick leaves home because he's a second born of 13.
0: Oof.
2: Yeah.
0: Jesus. Daddy was not joking.
2: Yeah, real African man, sharpshooter.
0: Yeah, uh-huh.
2: Yeah, so real one. So growing in a best African family, sometimes provision gets hard.
0: I hear you.
2: And when provision gets hard for a man, it feels like you're wearing a shame that nobody sees, but you see it loudly and clear. You know what I mean?
0: Yeah.
2: Yeah, so... my dad resorts to domestic violence.
0: Oh, my goodness.
2: Yeah, over drinking, yeah. Mm-hmm. So, with the love of the mom,
0: true.
2: I couldn't really stand watching my dad beating my mom every night.
0: Yo.
2: Yeah. Uh-huh. But with a disclaimer, because now my dad is my best friend. He reformed. And I thank God for that. But going to where Chosen Blood
0: came from. Yes.
2: Yeah, so with that picture of the environment at home, I choose to go to the streets. To go get relief, you know. So once in a while, we are with the kids, enjoying music. So, and he spots me somewhere. They were giving food and bread. So, we were singing, literally, because from story, music is always a relief, you know. So, can I have my tea? No problem.
0: Yeah.
2: Nga stress nyingi muba muyimba.
0: Yes.
2: So
0: umuzungu nakulabira aho.
2: One British guy who passed on now, David Russell. RIP.
0: RIP.
2: Yeah, but he spotted me. I was singing the bagabe byokulya anebigwa. Kati I was still going to school. When I went back to school, there's a good friend of mine called Andrew. He's he's a son to a reverend also in Mitiana. So, katina nyumize mbozi by coincidence na ngamba nchi. Eh, mwana, kulabo imba, ne wafeo waluwa bazungu wabaze through daddy. Ateba bali interested mu music.
0: Yes, na
2: mugama bafana na bati, nebwebati. Na mugama nange waluwa na bachingereza avansaze po.
0: Nevampa kumere. Yes.
2: You know, and he was like, Simanyo babe, boba sibe bo. Yes.
0: Yes.
2: And then he's like, Nine years old, Wale, what daddy, because Andrew loved music as well. Maybe you could present to them that we love music.
0: Yeah.
2: You never know with your backup and everything, in a way of seeking confidence from a friend. So, Nemugamba, Mwananze. We are going to go out. Omuzungu wabali ready to get it to Sabuleraga.
0: Yes.
2: You know? So, the tugenda. I think it's so hot. The tugenda, but what took you? Daddy won't eat a magazine of Bulunji Queen, Bangabon, Bainamuku Sente.
0: Yeah.
2: However, it found a chance to him be a Momuzungu. He was impressed.
0: What may him be that?
2: Baverangako, a trakaya pose off.
0: Do you remember what you sang then?
2: Yeah, I used to love Firebase music so much because I have a big brother who was singing with Bobby Wine.
0: Oh, yeah.
2: Jaja Nana. He's my big brother, big up, whatever.
0: Like biological big brother?
2: Yeah.
0: Oh, wow.
2: Biological brother. So. Mitiana is really home of talent, and that song belongs to the late Weatherman.
0: Oh, yes.
2: You know, so I was lucky to have inspirations among my spaces of growth. So regardless, omzungu netukwatagana, I started going to church, back and forth. I found relief at church. Music was there, instruments were there, food was there in plenty.
0: Yeah.
2: I found relief at church. So, this is where I chosen Blood Hinson.
0: I hear you.
2: Kati, ngabo manyo muntunga, oli uncertain mu bintu bingi. 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
0: Like any young man.
2: Yeah, obera absent mu bife byenjawulo.
0: Yes.
2: So, kati ku church na bena ngawo ngabanjagala. When I participate, I get attention. Na ye consistency yali ensumbuwa. Ngaoluna kurembe danzize wo. Can you please open? Thank you. Ngaoluna kurembe danzize wo. I take on roles.
0: Yes.
2: Ona jaku sovala chino, jaku sovala chino. But then before you know it, next week is sila vikako.
0: Yeah.
2: You know, so katika gateva chingereza weda baze. Niba pastor baino okulaganti walu omulimu ogutambula gwe tukoze mubana.
0: Yes.
2: So they will always love to front the qualified one.
0: Yes.
2: You know? So, kati nga bule missing.
0: Chibaluma.
2: Nga bwe nkoma olumba nkuba mu ekikono.
0: Hey.
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0: Hey.
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0: Oh.
2: Chosen boy. I feel you're chosen, but you're missing out a lot. You should be around. You get it? So, for me, I was Patrick, you know. So,
0: Had you chosen like a performance name before?
2: Never,
0: chosen?
2: Man.
0: You were still part.
2: Yeah. You know, and the music, for me, I was simply running away from the pressure home. Yes, so nibabiranga bali mpitange lyokusaga. This chosen boy. So one, two, three years at church, erinya nange nindyagala.
0: Wow.
2: Kati when tandika secondary one olira abantu beita blood. So that's when the artistic direction comes in and I'm
0: chosen.
2: Like, I feel like
0: blood
2: I'm
0: now.
2: Chosen blood, you know.
0: Wow.
2: Yeah.
0: The story is deep. Chosen goes to the UK. Chosen does a song that becomes viral in the entire country, and his blood flows through every soul.
2: Yeah, pressure love.
0: Musically. But we're going to get to that. Welcome to the show. I'm so delighted to have you, bro.
2: Bless
0: it's been a minute.
2: Man,
0: we have a lot to talk about, but let's first get onto that mic and show them why Patrick is chosen blood.
2: Amen.
0: It's Energy Ignition. Let's get it.
2: Yeah.

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We should learn to move on in peace and love. Oh, na, na, na, na. He came to

0: Yo, Henry, listen up. Some girl told me the way to the heart is the dollar sign.
1: Yeah, man.
0: Ladies out there, you agree?
1: They have to.
0: Dollar
1: they
0: sign.
1: To Kampala.
0: It's the way to the heart.
1: Ooh, who doesn't want money?
0: Listen up. Boy child, we have to walk hard.
1: Yeah, man.
0: Henry is the Nabuka. And then I see more will be. The stone is challenged, you know. Olumute chituagala, antibatuagala, neba inami batuagala ko. So always to making sure to waiting out what will be batuagala ko.
1: So would you to the one to you mean?
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2: I got something better. 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
1: What is this?
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0: 2026. Nova Nova Sheshe, Linga Shino and Loka Tunjurom Sheshe. 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Entrance is 30K. Alibad using Momo is 20K. VIP is 50K. Alibad using Momo is 30K. A table for 6 goes for 2 million. And a table for 8 goes for 3 million. Now, Okwetunjira Tiketi, just dial *165*20# and get it. 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I'm going to be a gypsy. 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
3: Big up Queen Karma. Everybody, one love.
4: Now, Chosen first eloped. He went to UK, then after he came back. We hope you won't elope again.
3: No, let me tell you this.
4: Yes.
3: And we've known that. Katonda ya nyamba ni nsine dage chisanga ndi moto.
4: Yeah.
3: Ato mtu ya mkwata kona ngamba nti you are a global citizen.
4: Yes.
3: Chitekeza you can be everywhere.
4: Everywhere.
3: Yeah.
4: We're going to dive deep into that story, but in the meantime, let's first have Wendy. Thank you so much, everyone that is watching us via our TikTok platform. We appreciate the love. The family is growing. The numbers are growing. Share the video to your people. Let them join the family. And in case you have any question for Chosen, just drop it in there. Wendy,
5: yes,
4: kill us.

0: vision.
1: Yeah.
0: We want more.
1: Oh, you guys know this one, right?

0: For you, Wendy, from TikTok over here, there's Fisher, there's Henrik Smaz, the humanitarian guy, there's Simona Ksa, there's MC Mixologist, there's Natamba, there's Mbutia, there is everybody on TikTok. Sobola Bamanyane Mbamaleo, thank you so much. DJ Rocky Miles, you're saying my, oh my. Desire, Nwabi, how you say, Watagwan, you're loving the show. Now, in case you're wondering how you can be able to drop in your comment, join us. We're live at the moment on the Energy TikTok platform. That is 106.5 Energy Radio. And yeah, Big Boss in Uganda, I also see you. DJX13, big up on yourself. Thank you so much. And Team Mr. Henry, that is representing as well. I really do appreciate it. We're still with Chosen Blood. And of course, Wendy is still giving us beautiful vibrations. Chosen, what would be your comment about Wendy? I want an honest one.
1: Man. One or two?
0: Yeah.
1: I have two.
0: Two.
1: One, beautiful melanin.
0: Amazing, right? Beautiful melanin.
1: Two, beautiful voice. Yeah, keep it up.
0: I'm not joking. I've had so many people sing when it comes to ladies. I've not had very many people who can do what she does.
1: Yeah, for real, for real. And it's not the first time I've
0: seen her.
1: About her, but
0: so as she was once an artist, but then she got discouraged and dropped out of the game.
1: I know.
0: What advice would you give her?
1: Oh, like I said, myself, music is a gift. The job comes in later.
0: Yeah.
1: Don't let your gift be put in boundaries.
0: Yeah.
1: Sing whenever you are. Sing in a bathroom.
0: Yeah.
1: Sing wherever money will look for you. Don't chase money, attract money. You have that gift.
0: Put it to use, yeah?
1: Bro, no pressure.
0: I know. I know.
1: Why the rush?
0: Exactly.
1: Why the rush?
0: Absolutely.
1: Just believe in the journey, take your time. And
0: absolutely.
1: Do your thing.
0: When we come back to Patrick, Chosen, is it okay if I keep calling you,
1: bro,
0: Patrick?
1: That sounds personal. Yeah.
0: Exactly. Yeah. For what does music mean to you? Because she's been singing. I saw you in the moment. Yeah. When you're singing, you're also feeling the moment. What does music mean for Chosen Blood?
1: I mean, to me, music is a gift, one, and two, music is therapy.
0: Yeah.
1: Therapy, the best therapy I've ever had is music. When I'm down,
0: listen
1: to music.
0: Yeah.
1: I know. So I feel like it's one of the best therapeutic tools the universe has blessed us with.
0: Absolutely.
1: Yeah.
0: What kind of music does Chosen listen to in his own time? When he's not performing his music, when he's
1: that will feel a brandy.
0: No. Like we all have
1: brandy is a
0: kind. Yeah.
1: Can I use a kugamba to put it as a dongo camo?
0: Wow.
1: You know those girls?
0: I hear you.
1: Yeah, but before I answer that, I want to put a disclaimer that I feel like music is a taste that shouldn't really reflect somebody's personality.
0: I know.
1: Bro, I love Kadongo Kam without
0: for
1: pushing
0: real?
1: Around the bush. Yeah.
0: Woo.
1: Yeah, I do.
0: What do you specifically love about one Kadram?
1: A lot. Yeah. I love about a guy, Mwana, but authentic. And to me, the respect is really to the art. Because before the money, before the ego, before the anything, it's the craft.
0: I know.
1: First. And credit is given where it's due.
0: Absolutely.
1: And real, no real.
0: But those things used to be like 7 minutes, man. 7 minutes.
1: Music. Chitwalinge chidabo katonda chawe nsi. Okay, nti katonda insaji wande yo iPhone ye gift.
0: Yeah.
1: Na gift iPhone ye yo wale kubayinzo jiwa na jikoze so kunonya business. Ati wale kubayinzo kuwa iPhone na kubida ba draga katera afone drag.
0: You
1: get my point?
0: I hear you 100%.
1: So katonda wabanga fena na mama kubibibi vugana wenga ina gift jia kuwande. Jitwalinga mzade wante ya kuwande iPhone. Nonya business. Find a purpose.
0: Yeah.
1: So I feel like Kadongo Kamu was more educative and impactful to the community. in regards to the gift, because the gift is simply given us to shape community.
0: Yeah.
1: Besides having fun and, you know, getting high in the bar, what are we learning from that?
0: Absolutely.
1: So for me, why I love Kadongo Kamu is one, the melody and the message.
0: The message.
1: Yeah.
0: There's someone who I won't mention here, who I found. Gagara no rimba. Asimbo dache motoka.
1: Yo. Katika nkubuli.
0: You too.
1: Bro, I grew up with that song. My young sister is called Stella. And probably by Kavamo Tumat. Disclaimer.
0: Wow.
1: We used to wake up to that vibe.
0: Wow.
1: And later when I grew up to know the message, I'm like, yeah, Seva Tayo the teacher, man.
0: Man, Jesus
1: man
0: Christ.
1: Man, teacher.
0: Is there a point you would have loved to touch?
1: Yeah.
0: In life?
1: Mm-hmm.
0: Probably with your music or just you personally, that you feel like you have not yet touched.
1: Yeah. I thank God that actually this year I started on that journey.
0: Yeah.
1: Because like I said, Nzomzungu Beyansanga, I had the gift from God. Na ye gifting ataina capital, bangataina chitanga, ibangen sigeta fukiridwa.
0: Yes.
1: So Mzebimbana funa chance and sigoyang and fukiridwa.
0: Yes.
1: I don't want to take that for granted. I feel like it's a calling.
0: Mm.
1: When you have a calling with a gift, it probably aligns to the purpose.
0: Yes.
1: You get that? So apparently, kubaritu wa vamushio ya feseverene ya manye nyokulikayo MC wa kwa wama.
0: I appreciate, man. Thank you for the opportunity.
1: Did a great work.
0: Thank you.
1: And it was a big milestone.
0: Yes.
1: That I was celebrating a journey.
0: Yes.
1: Of a young boy from Mitiana who came, did Pressure Love, did several hits that, you know, countless, under no certain big label, under no anything, but proudly sponsored by God.
0: Ja! Hova!
1: Yeah, and God's people in the journey.
0: Yes.
1: Grateful for whoever has really put a brick in my journey.
0: Yeah.
1: So after that show, Nzendalaba Ngankuze, Momusaja, Ndimuzade, Society Njidaba Bulala, tenechi dalanga ndi grateful nyo nti Uganda impade nyo bro.
0: Yeah.
1: No kubendonge yona no teka show kusedena no juza.
0: I know.
1: Eh? Ngatoli mu swang zitoli mu wa. Manyi gabantu.
0: Amen to that, man.
1: What does that communicate to me? It goes bakugamba wato manyi jo vato manya jo genda.
0: Absolutely.
1: I look back to my journey where I started from. Ensigo yone yansigibwam. I feel I have a purpose to serve. I came from the community, and I'm getting back to the community to go, to do God's purpose. And I'm doing that through mental wellness advocacy.
0: That is huge, bro.
1: Yeah.
0: Can we give Chosen a round of applause? That is huge. We are losing our brothers, our sisters, our fathers, our mothers, our mentors. Everybody, and this is something that touches everyone. It doesn't have any age limit.
1: Yeah.
0: So how exactly are you going about it?
1: Man, for me, it's a lifestyle. I've encountered mental challenges like depression.
0: You have been depressed?
1: Of course, I'm human.
0: Yeah.
1: Who doesn't get depressed? The issue is to accept and find the solution. Most people take time in denial.
0: Mm. So do we have like a school? Do we have like offices? How do we reach out to you and how are you going about this?
1: Bro, mental health chizibu chinene. Na ngeza kubogeza kubitegeda. But for me, it comes from a space of a personal story. That in 2020, when I lost my mom, I became a parent for the first time. I had the biggest song sharpshooter, but I wasn't performing anywhere. That kind of drew my mind closer to reality line. And you know, whenever reality surfaces, the young version of us is demolishing. And that phase to upgrade is scary, but worth moving.
0: And it's unavoidable. I mean, at the end of the day, you have to grow. Yeah.
1: So this is how I get out of the dark corner, basically. In my dark corner, I'm going to be living to seko, and I feel I'm okay. I'm a parent for the first time. Na ina music, ina siyimba. I had a good friend of mine in the dark corner, in a gratitude space. You will allow me mention her name,
0: please.
1: Winnie Nwaji, a fellow artist.
0: One thing people don't know about Winnie.
1: Yes.
0: Omani Winnie. I'm going to say this freely, yeah?
1: Yeah.
0: Winnie is different when you interact with her on a personal level.
1: Thank you for bringing that up.
0: Very.

0: Whenever, whoever hits the bottom line, yeah, all you need is support and courage.
1: Kati, I'm here thinking. Yeah. I hope I'm not dragging this on. We're going to wrap it up, then we have you perform again. Right. And then after that, you know, we'll talk about the family and everything else.
0: Yeah.
1: But when it comes to Winnie, where does the chemistry and the connection come from?
0: Thank
1: when
0: you.
1: Does the switch switch on?
0: Thank you. Kati, Jacobo, Henry, generation ya feno, chimu kubitu sumbua, is failure to build connections. And if we go a bit deeper in connections, to me, honestly, I feel connections are divine. Ebya dala. Wali wo li newe, kaka newe, kaka ne ngatomu feeling,
1: ngatunga
0: boyi wo. Kati, where is the point? Is when I kuata gana na in the divine way, because I've written songs for her before.
1: Yes.
0: And then we did itayo ndabe kofena. Then tufukaba mukwano.
1: Yeah.
0: Kati tufukaba mukwano, that's divine. Because two meeting abantu wanji nali nkoze ne Shiba, she's my friend, yes. Ni tutuli close nyo ngani
1: ngaboli ne win.
0: Yes, so I would attribute that to God's journey. That's divine. The people you find nga nemba mwenyizi zero munonya ne mwetonde na mugamba oli muganda wango li chali wange. So kati tushawa katonda, okay?
1: Yeah.
0: So how does she give me a back in the dark corner? I lost my mom. Yeah, ali afira nda mami wenga experience eyo
1: e
0: family ano bongo bwe. Was a parent for the first time. Her daughter yaliwo nga family gundia jilina.
1: Yeah, kugamba kati umwana woke up ebo muluma.
0: Not really, man. Bro, this is sensitive. But for me, my approach to mental health is not to make people sad, but to give them hope that there's light at the end of the tunnel.
1: Yes.
0: Once you accept problem ebera mu denial. Bokirizanti kati kino kituseo obwongo obufuna solution mode kati ze mukwano gwange kicho kye yanyamba. She drove me close to acceptance because for her she had that experience in her life which muyigiriza. You get me? So she had my back, not only mubigambo, she went ahead, she was working out already kukashi jimu jetwe sango manyiyo.
1: She's a beast in the gym.
0: Oh, second.
1: Yeah.
0: Kato manyi miaka tano jema zao na jaontia.
1: I know. Yeah, yakuletao.
0: Yes.
1: And
0: imagine after somebody talking to you, mentally na kukakanyam, and then na kuguidinga. Nagamba chosen champagne ne whiskey onywa munji.
1: Chinone
0: chino mukola chinji. You don't tozanya kapira to ina chokola. Your body is weak. And she could do gym like literally every day.
1: Winnie even has workouts at 5 a.m., man.
0: Oh, it's again.
1: I hear you.
0: So, nangi ni mbeda motivated.
1: Kati tu wafuna mu feeling ye gamba anti water one system water.
0: Denda, vya divine, wakamba, vya kaisari, vile kira kaisari. Let me tell you.
1: You've never ever had feelings for Winnie.
0: Yo, she a pretty girl, man.
1: She is.
0: She is. Pretty girl. 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
1: fire, baby.
0: Uliriza. 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
1: Yeah.
0: Ngabo ne ogamba nti Range Rover yo nunji na esi yange. 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
1: Chitofu.
0: Mubulamu bunyoma. If I could drive that direct, some people are way better off than friends.
1: Than when you start putting the chibatu.
0: Chiri chibatu enchaba gena kujamu nencho ya gala.
1: I know.
0: You get it? It's just a feeling.
1: I know.
0: But when you go back to developing connections, let me tell you, Henry. Madox ya imba na gambe mikwano jichire nganda, one day woli sangaya matunga bakwano wo. Maybe you'll notice what I'm saying. And for me only, I'm saying it from the gratitude side, not for whatever.
1: But you know, there was a time when people used to think you two were a thing. Those were audios that were coming through, like the narrative that was.
0: That was crazy. And man, mental health, I think it is also you are not moving on.
1: Yes.
0: So you forgive and move on.
1: Yeah.
0: And I'll forever take the platform to apologize to my friend in the first place and to her brand and
1: everybody else,
0: our fans and everybody, because this was simply a private talk that went public without her consent, neither my consent.
1: Oh yeah.
0: because I was simply dating somebody who was insecure.
1: Oh, yeah.

0: mental health is real.
1: We'll dive deep into that. We want to know what kind of woman is Jozen looking for. When is he looking at getting married? Does he have two families? Like people claim there's one in the UK, another one in Uganda. What next after the new song? We're in the new month. Everything, the entire shebang, we're going to be discussing it here. But in the meantime, Chosen Bro, let me ask you to go over on that microphone and just bless us with more,
0: Energy ready.
1: Yeah, man, the better one. Big up to everybody who's locked in on our TikTok platform.

Let me say something. Let me have the guitarist and the keyboard. I wanna talk to the boy child. Oh, nah. Boy child, listen up. When reality check hits in, romance takes the back seat. What do I mean with this? Pick your heart so fast, regardless. Romance, seasonal. Chase the paper, right?

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5: Excited, you know, this game is so much driven on selling perception. But there's a big line between your lifestyle, the reality, and the perception you're trying to sell.
6: Absolutely.
5: So you should always be wise not to, you know, get caught up in a cloud. So I had an investor, I should say. Big loaded, beautiful young girl from one of the East African countries. With a big platform, big money, big everything, big love and everything. But I felt like we're inappropriate in a way. Like I say, single kulete mirembe mbiona is acceptance.
6: Acceptance,
5: yeah. And you'll find peace in that. It's what is called compatibility. So not to you know, when I was in that relationship, sometimes you step in a relationship when you're not sure either you're looking for connection or rescue. Have you been in that space before?
6: Every day.
5: Every day. You know.
6: Me and my friend just over here.
5: I feel like we need to be real to ourselves in the first place. So, back in time, when I lacked some self-awareness, I stepped in spaces where I wasn't looking for connection, but rescue. I got the rescue, but we were not compatible at all. Had a lot of money, a bit of drugs, a bit of whatever.
6: Yeah.
5: But most importantly, a bit of mental breakdown.
6: Yeah.
5: If I may be particular. So...
6: So the breakdown comes after they've broken your heart, after you have just fallen out of love, or when?
5: Oh, I would say, man, anyone can get a mental breakdown anytime, depending on what has triggered you, how and when.
6: I know.
5: You get it. So most of us survive with childhood trauma, adult child trauma, when we lack the awareness. So at that moment you confront with your trigger, that's when your battle starts, you know. Yeah, but it's a good experience because Henry. How did you get to that space? Cause for me, say, when I was I was a bit bitter with a female creature, I should be honest. But these are our mothers, our sisters, our daughters, and these are simply flowers of the world. But if you don't know how to deal with them, you're gonna have problems.
6: You have to understand.
5: You get
6: them,
5: it. Yeah. You know the game simply.
6: I know.
5: So before I knew the awareness, I succumbed, or I was a victim to a toxic relationship. No one or two, couple of them, but finally I'm free.
6: How about you attract toxic women?
5: That's a good one.
6: I think you're like
5: You're like that? Let me give you medicine.
6: I needed spiritual intervention.
5: Besides the spiritual intervention, it's simple therapy. Have you heard about something called trauma bond?
6: Yes.
5: Trauma bond.
6: When somebody has trauma,
5: you bond
6: with them.
5: You bond because simply you're both traumatized.
6: I know.
5: You get it. So,
6: Jesse is taking a master class. It's like,
5: sorry, are we becoming prophets now? Can we do the music?
6: No, I mean, we have a.

0: about 22 minutes.
1: All right. And so, we all right, let me conclude with this.
0: Yes.
1: For me, true, I've attracted dramatic relationships, everything like that, because I simply lacked self-awareness as a growing up.
0: Mm.
1: I survived domestic violence from home, like I told you.
0: Mm.
1: Growing up, when you're a young kid, seeing your parents fighting,
0: yes,
1: is stress that is not meant to be carried by your brain at that age.
0: Yes.
1: Okay, so as you're growing up, there's that gap as, you know, as young kids face different challenges.
0: Exactly.
1: So as you grow up, it's upon you to have self-awareness, to build your resilience, because whatever is going to trigger you will never stop, because you don't make programs with it.
0: I know.
1: The only power you have is the power in your response, how you go about things that have happened to you.
0: Yeah.
1: So whoever is suffering the trauma bone,
0: I know,
1: it's not the women that have the problem. Self-accountability.
0: Yeah.
1: Go do the work.
0: I know.
1: And then you're going to thrive.
0: Would you prefer now that you know, would you prefer to be monogamous or polygamous? what do you believe in now? Yeah. Honestly.
1: That's a tricky one. And you know, I'm a mental health help Jane Funyeko, and with the community, we're trying to build that is stigma free, that is free to talk about mental wellness, and you know, to normalize it, because but we need to create awareness and resilience of how to go about them. Because it's whatever you want, but how to manage them, okay?
0: Yes.
1: So for me, apparently, I've been in a healing journey for 5 years. So, yes, since I lost my mom, lockdown.
0: Yeah.
1: I started working out, like I said, Winnie took me to Cash Gym. I built self-resilience, self-love, self-awareness. So the present moment, I had to learn that my relationships were affecting me. Because one, I didn't know my boundaries. I didn't know about certain things, you know, and more that I'm learning. So I go on a pause for relationships. Because Henry, you can never give what you don't have.
0: Absolutely. You can't.
1: Create self-love.
0: You
1: can't pour from an empty cup.
0: You also have to first make peace with yourself and discover yourself.
1: Exactly. Pour in your cup. Find people that pour in your cup before you pour into people's cups.
0: Find the people that pour in you.
1: Exactly.
0: So you are polygamous.
1: Oh, no, I was driving to that.
0: You didn't say find someone that pours into your cup.
1: I was driving to that.
0: How many people pour into your cup? But
1: your friends.
0: I'm here.
1: Your workmates, yeah. But when it goes to that dating point, my stand at the moment, in mental health, Bakugamba, the best state you can stay is the present. The past, you don't have power to change.
0: Yes.
1: The future, you're gonna come with a monk's eye.
0: Yes.
1: So you know, so-called reasoning, giving to ngabo vida back when time. My honest opinion at this time.
0: Oji se wala jetuwe.
1: Yo, I'm a mental wellness advocate. And
0: are you polygamous or monogamous?
1: I'm speaking out your opinion.
0: Yes.
1: Is that an opinion that should never be used against you? For now, it's hard for me to attach to one person the romantic way. So she says, "Nagi dimu kola time, self journey, self discovery." Let me tell you, Henry, kankuboze. What is love to you?
0: Tetusule wano.
1: I'm imovigambo vitano. Oli love doctor, love no tebaji tsome sa kusome ro tuve je tuvu demo vidongo.
0: It's a feeling. It's a connection.
1: It's a
0: that is endless.
1: Feeling.
0: Huh? It's a what?
1: No, in a description here.
2: Love is a choice.
0: Love is a choice. Absolutely, you have to choose.
1: The choice. I subscribe to her answer.
0: It's not a feeling.
1: It is a choice.
0: So get to demo music.
1: Thank you, Wendy. And to conclude with that,
0: yes,
1: my description of love,
0: The
1: genuine one,
0: yes,
1: is self-love.
0: Self-love.
1: Choose yourself before anyone. Like when he said, it's a choice.
0: It's a choice.
1: At the moment, I choose to love myself first.
0: I know, right? So in short, you are polygamous. Play the music.
1: Maybe.
0: Wow. Lovely. Let's get it.
1: Let's choose ourselves, guys. Self-love is key. Can never give what you don't have. Can never pour from an empty cup. Love yourself. Heal yourself to heal the world. All right? Play the music.

mwana enwe olimba longati baluku venga wendu angala bademu kofo weni nuanzi mwana she had the fire baby you know the things give me vibe ove mbozi tumade tunyumia zezire zezono no moyo eh avaniga mendo ye usite mojitia tuba tunyumia mbogo nyumia nothing personal alright and healing is real I need to feel the spirit is missing.

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1: Yeah.
0: Energy! 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

0: the one that is about to shoot me, eh? 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
1: Genda bakubege.
0: Asinja kukide.

0: so many questions, but unfortunately we're out of time. Chosen, what are your final words for everybody listening in, everybody watching right now? What would you say?
1: Man, I want to thank them for tuning in.
0: Yeah.
1: And I want to thank God for giving them life and giving us life.
0: Yeah.
1: Akatalekeka.
0: Yeah.
1: In September 15th.
0: Yes.
1: My initiative called Sweattainment. Sweat to the music.
0: And Sweattainment.
1: Sweattainment.
0: All
1: right. Is a mental wellness initiative.
0: Yeah.
1: That focuses on building mental resilience.
0: Yes.
1: We use physical exercises.
0: Yes.
1: And music in conjunction with therapy.
0: Yeah.
1: Because apparently stigma is loud. People don't want to open up, and sometimes opening up, we can't judge them.
0: Absolutely.
1: It's scary. So from my personal story that I partly shared, I came up with an initiative called Sweattainment. We sweat to the music and heal in the moment. So me and my friends, we just team up, bring the music, like here we are. We bring the physical workouts machine and everything.
0: Yeah.
1: And I want to thank the Ministry of Health that has given me therapies for free of charge.
0: Absolutely.
1: That always come to our sessions. We basically look at having a vibrant society, a positive social behavior change in the community, self-improvement and empowerment through the mindset change.
0: Yeah.
1: We feel a mindset is only a mindset, but when it prolongs in that state, it can become a state of mind.
0: Mm.
1: So basically, we're blowing light in the mindset to have life. Tap into your bright side.
0: Yeah.
1: Don't tap into the dark side.
0: Absolutely.
1: So 15th September, we are sweating to the music and healing in the moment. We're going to be at Makerere University. They invited guests, if I could snitch a bit.
0: Yeah.
1: Right Honorable Speaker of the Parliament is a key player in the mental health game. We have more key players in the game. Like I said, we have the Ministry of Health.
0: Yeah.
1: We have the National Youth Chairman backing us. We have the Ministry of Gender.
0: That's nice.
1: Yeah, so we really want to use the platform for music, not only for enjoyment, but teach one, teach another to fight the battle of mental health.
0: Yeah.
1: It's real. Back in time, Philip came up to talk about HIV. A few of us weren't born yet, but with no...
0: He was bold enough to talk about it. We've been shunning away from the subject of mental health.
1: And mental health is the new HIV.
0: For the young people.
1: If I'm not mistaken.
0: Jah Guide, man, bless you. Really appreciate you. Thank you.
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1: Some things are undoubtedly your very own. We have been your very own since the beginning. 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

0: 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Happy new month, guys. How are you feeling, Kenny?
1: I feel great.
0: I feel great as well. I think it's this new month thing.
1: You know what they say? Mm-hmm. A new month comes with new blessings.
0: Absolutely. And new possibilities. If you just tuned in, this is 106.5. And it is Vent O'Clock with myself, Big Sis Sandy, and Kenny Rukundo in the house. I like that.
1: For real?
0: Yes.
1: You told the people that you were not sure if I was coming back.
0: But here you are.
1: Here I am.
0: That's why I'm happy. I'm happy. Having some male energy in the studio.
1: Call it testosterone.
0: Yes. In the studio. It's different and I'm loving the vibe. I'm sure you are loving the vibe as well. And the vibe is even going to get more lit because today we are talking about those one-sided female friendships. Yes, ladies, you know who I'm talking about.
1: Mm-hmm.
0: I can assure you the ladies listening know exactly, like a name has popped or several names have popped into
1: You're
0: their minds.
1: Poking the bear.
0: And we want to know, should female friendships be 50-50 in 2026? Because we hear about relationships, man and woman, that, yeah. Oh, we have to be 50-50, people have to go 50-50.
1: Yeah.
0: Has it come to friendships as well?
1: Definitely. Yes, it has.
0: I think so. Everything is a give and take. And we're going to take it up a notch because we are asking you, Gen Z, what habits should stay in your 20s? Hmm? What habits do you think should stay in the 20s?
1: Ooh, will they need to stick around and find out?
0: You need to stick around and find out. And of course, we are about to get petty as well. You know, pressurizing people to have children. That's still a thing?
1: It is. It is a very, very big thing.
0: Well, somebody got really petty about it. And some other lady is just looking for people to match her. You have to wait for it and make it make sense. So stick around. Do not go anywhere because we are with you till 10 in the p.m. Grab yourself a bottle of Mountain Dew, chill, relax, and enjoy the ride.
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0: 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How are you feeling, Kenny?
1: I feel great.
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1: And you see, you might think Mondays are boring. Yeah, think again. Mm-hmm. 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
0: Yeah, no Monday blues here at Energy.
1: Definitely.
0: All week, it's energy.
1: All week, it's energy.
0: So we're talking about the new month. It is August. I can't believe it's August, you know?
1: The year has run.
0: It has run. I'm like, yo.
1: How many months to the end of the year?
0: Five. 5 months to the end of the year.
1: Out of the 12.
0: Mm-hmm.
1: Oof.
0: Like, we've really moved. So, to you who is listening, there's a lot you can do in 5 months. If you are in that job and you're feeling that's not where you belong, it's time to plan your exit. You have 5 months. Don't wait for New Year's resolutions.
1: Exit with a strategy.
0: With a strategy. Don't quit your job. I'm not telling you to quit your job. Please. Misunderstand me. I'm just saying, start with your exit strategy now.
1: Yeah.
0: So that you can execute in 5 months. Even that toxic relationship. Make sure.
1: What do you think they should consider most? The relationship or the job?
0: The job. The job is where your

0: comes from. So you better organize yourself.
1: Very much so.
0: Relationship,
1: very much so.
0: That is social, you know. Mm-hmm. But this is where your paper.
1: But sometimes some relationships are the job.
0: Some relationships are the job. He has not lied. Some relationships are the job. So if it's a two-in-one arrangement, then you even need to put extra thought
1: in the decision you make.
0: In the decision that you are making.
1: Yeah.
0: You know?
1: Yeah.
0: There's a lot that can happen in 5 months. What do you want to do for the, like, this rest of the 5 months? What had you planned on doing that you haven't gotten around to yet?
1: Personally, I think I am going to focus on loving on myself more.
0: I like that.
1: Yeah.
0: Yes.
1: I've always heard about self-love, but I've never experienced that kind of thing.
0: Oh.
1: Of like, I need to go to the spa alone.
0: Yes.
1: Go to the movies alone.
0: Yes.
1: Go for swimming alone.
0: Absolutely.
1: Yeah. Not using people as an excuse to actually do those things.
0: You know, I think I came to this notion of self-love.
1: Okay.
0: A very long time ago for me. And at that time when it was happening, it seemed strange to the people around me.
1: Yeah.
0: Because you know how people would make plans for the weekend.
1: Yeah.
0: And I would do that sometimes. Oh. Like most times, yes, I would go out with my friends and, you know, have a good time, go out of town and stuff like that. But other times, I would just vanish from the group to just rejuvenate.
1: Are
0: you
1: serious?
0: I used to love doing it. Yes. And I was about 22 years old.
1: How long ago was that?
0: Well, that's long ago.
1: Damn.
0: Mm-hmm.
1: Okay.
0: That's long ago. That's like 20 years ago.
1: I don't know if we need a break on this because
0: no, it's Big Sis Sandy. She has to share. You know,
1: like me being 24, and you're saying that was 20 years ago.
0: Yeah, that was 20 years ago.
1: Oh, that makes you like twice. Oh, okay.
0: Yes.
1: Oh, all right. Cool.
0: Yeah. Big Sis Sandy. Big Sis Sandy, not little Sis Sandy.
1: Not little Sis indeed.
0: Big Sis Sandy. Anywho, so I used to plan and, like, for the weekend, I would plan and go for a movie by myself.
1: Okay.
0: Go to dinner by myself.
1: I want
0: to
1: get there.
0: It's such a liberating experience. I would dress up even like Friday night, and I would go out like to this nice lounge and sit at the bar.
1: Alone.
0: Alone. I'm not meeting anyone. I've not planned to meet anyone. No.
1: I used to find
0: people
1: who actually...
0: I have a drink.
1: I used to find people who actually do that very sad and lonely. Like, they don't have
0: friends
1: and stuff.
0: That's what they used to think. They're like, Sandra, what's wrong with you? Like, we called you at this place. I'm like, I wanted to be by myself. I'd even travel alone. The very first time I went to Malindi, I went by myself. I'd never been there.
1: Wow.
0: I planned it and I went by myself for a whole week.
1: So you are your own company.
0: Yes, I am. And I learned that at a very young age because then you don't need buffers.
1: Yeah.
0: I wasn't the kind of person who needed a buffer. Like, oh, I'm going to this party. Oh, who can come with me? Or looking for plus ones.
1: Yeah.
0: If somebody would invite me for an event, I would dress up and go by myself. Very comfortably, because I know I'll meet people there. And I was very okay with it. People found it so peculiar. But I was like, no, like, I'm okay. I can be able to do these things on my own. And it gives you so much confidence when you're around people and a very strong sense of who you are. Because you can be alone.
1: And you don't have to feed off people.
0: No, you don't have to. So I love it for you.
1: Let's see how that goes. The month has just begun.
0: Yes. I'm going to circle back after a few weeks and ask you, yeah, how is that going? Well, stick around right here at Energy 106.5. We are about to get petty, and you do not want to miss this.
2: 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Real girlfriends act like evil spirits.
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0: This is Energy 106.5 and it's your big sis Sandy right here with you and of course Kenny Rukunda all the way to 10 in the PM. Kenny, yesterday I visited a friend.
1: Okay.
0: And I went like over lunch.
1: All right.
0: And she had made the tastiest chapatis, I kid you not. And you know, for me, I'm a Mombasa babe.
1: You're going to make me crave a chapati right now.
0: I'm a Mombasa babe. I'm used to those Swahili chapatis. That's why I can never like go to a random place. And I think that's why I'm not so crazy about Rolex. Because for me, if it's a chapati, it has to be like with, you know, coconut or, you know.
1: Yeah.
0: But I asked her, what's up? How come your chapatis are this good? And she said that she uses Nile Agro wheat flour and cooking oil.
1: That's what she used. Looks like I need to restock.
0: You do. Head on to a supermarket near you and grab it because it was so tasty. And of course, I washed it down. It was chapati and chicken stew.
1: Yeah.
0: And I washed it down with a cold Mirinda.
1: Oof.
0: I know, right?
1: You see, while at that, I think some people should never forget to walk in confidence. Set the mood. Raise a glass. That's called the champion, or should I say chairman's energy. So when it's time to unwind or turn things up, don't just drink beer. Enjoy Chairman ESP. Chairman Extra Smooth Beer is crafted with such a rich finish for those who own the moment, like you big sis. And enjoy life on their own terms. And not forgetting, alcohol isn't for sale to persons under 18. And don't forget again, please, and please,
0: drink
1: responsibly.
0: Always and always. But it is vent o'clock right here. Now, this guy is complaining. It's a Gen Z. And you told me that it's still a thing, like the pressure people to have children in 2026.
1: Yep. It is a thing.
0: Why?
1: Well,
0: in this economy, why would you pressure anyone to have kids? Are you going to look after those kids financially, emotionally?
1: The African traditional society took it seriously when the Lord says, go and procreate.
0: And you know, they say also African traditional society takes a village. You look for that village when you have a kid and you don't have anyone to babysit them. You ask me, I'm going to tell you off. It's a different story. This village vanishes. Now, this guy has something very interesting to say. He is fed up of people telling Gen Z to go and procreate.
2: I hate when people try to convince you as to why you should want to have kids and their first reasoning is your bloodline. You don't want to pass on your bloodline. I want my legacy to last. And it's like, but this is not Game of Thrones, okay? Why do people talk about bloodlines like we're in Game of Thrones? You're not a Targaryen, okay? You're not a Hightower. You're not a Lannister. Be so for real, your last name is Jones. Not King or Queen of the Seven Kingdoms. Don't have a legacy. Your legacy is working 9 to 5 and paying off bills for the rest of your life. That's your legacy. Okay? And that's okay. There's nothing wrong with working a 9 to 5. But please stop acting like your offspring, your semen, is somehow going to change the world. It's not.
0: Your semen is not going to change the world. Oh my gosh.
1: For all those that are out there and have issues with identity, please.
0: This guy has had it. I think they've been on his case. And he's like, I cannot take it anymore.
1: I need to put it out there.
0: And you know what?
1: Yeah.
0: He has a point. I'll play the devil's advocate.
1: You're not a Targaryen.
0: You're not a Targaryen.
1: Your last name is Cope. And your legacy is a 9 to 5.
0: You know what I mean? Like, people should stop this. That, oh, my legacy has to continue. Some people who say that have no clue even what this legacy that they keep on talking about is.
1: Yeah.
0: You know? Because legacy is not even about inheritance.
1: Mm-hmm.
0: You know how people say, the most important thing you can leave your children are manners, you know?
1: Yeah.
0: And that's true.
1: Mm.
0: But it's not the most important.
1: No.
0: And somebody else say, you know what? Let's be serious. It's a good education. It is connections. It is savings.
1: Someone told me during the week that they keep saying you need to break generational curses.
0: Mm-hmm.
1: They were decades of generations before me.
0: Mm-hmm.
1: Why did they break the curses
0: of poverty?
1: Why am I taking on the mantle?
0: The cycle breaker. because you're the cycle breaker. And this is the flip side of that coin.
1: Yeah.
0: Like when he said, your semen is not going to change the world. How sure is he that it's not? You know what I mean? Because even when you say about, like, when you're talking about the Targaryens, Queen of the Seven Kingdoms in Game of Thrones, if you're a fan, I'm a huge fan. Anywho, the people, when you look at monarchies, they had to fight for power. Nobody ever hands you power. Like, oh my goodness, here is power. Take it. No.
1: We don't
0: power
1: live in that world
0: taken.
1: Anymore. Yeah.
0: It is seized. So even these families had to seize that power.
1: Yeah.
0: So who says that your offspring can't be the first one to do that, you know? Like, don't completely write it off.
1: They don't want to be the strongest warriors.
0: But yes, I think it's so outdated today to ask people about having children because it's very selfish. Like, oh, my legacy has to continue. Dude, you have to be okay with your legacy being your legacy.
1: Or your legacy stopping there.
0: That's what I'm saying. Yeah. Like, you're going to die with it. That's okay. You know why? Because even when you have children, you find kids go to school and do degrees saying, no, I'm going to do this for my dad. They don't want to do it because you are vicariously trying to live through your son or your daughter. No, in our family, we are doctors. My father was a doctor. My father's father was a doctor. Your child wants to be a content creator.
1: Sometimes, I actually also believe that sometimes it's all about projection. Like, if as a parent, you fail to achieve a particular goal in your life, you project it onto the next generation.
0: Yes, to be able to do it.
1: Yeah.
0: Like, you made your mistakes.
1: Deal with them. Allow me make mine.
0: Yes. And let life continue.
1: It does.
0: You have your legacy. If it dies with you, be okay with it. Because it would have done something while you are living. You know what I'm saying?
1: Yeah, that's true.
0: And then let your children do whatever they want to do. So don't force them to have children because of your legacy. My friend, you have a 9-to-5. And it's not a bad thing.
1: And it's okay.
0: Stick to what you... It's okay.
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0: I hope you're enjoying the music right here on Energy 106.5 with your big sis Sandy and Kenny Rukundo. And we are with you all the way till 10 in the PM. So you can grab yourself a bottle of Coca-Cola, sit back, relax, enjoy the ride. And guess what? You can buy any Coca-Cola product, scan the QR code and stand a chance to unlock amazing prizes. So whether you're watching from home, that is football, or you're out hanging out with your friends, just make sure there's an ice cold Coca-Cola in your hand. And there are lots of cash to be won, like 1 million Uganda shillings that is up for grabs.
1: And for all those special sports lovers, the Uganda Rugby National Sevens is back. 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
0: You know, once upon a time, my girls and I used to go a lot to watch rugby.
1: You guys just loved watching men sweat. That's exactly what that was.
0: You beat me to it. There you go. There you go. You get it.
1: I get it. You just loved watching men fight and sweat in those shorts.
0: Yeah. So, yeah, we used to do a lot of that. Well, we are about to make a sense of something. And this lady, she is looking for somebody to take on her tattoo. I mean, let's call it a tattoo love story gone wrong. Take a listen.
2: Anybody called Emma and you're interested, please DM me. I don't want to change my tattoo. Please DM me. I have serious business. Don't want to change my tattoo.
1: You know what's funny is if you go to the comment section,
0: What was people saying?
1: There's one who is like, I'm Emma. Mm-hmm. They just made a mistake on my national ID.
0: That's smooth.
1: And then there's another one who was like, on behalf of all Emmas, We humbly decline. We pass on the offer to a nearby Joseph.
0: Nearby Joseph. But why do people do that? Why would you go and tattoo, like, a person you're seeing their name on you? I can understand if it's like your parents.
1: It's love. The thing is, in that moment, which I would like to call the honeymoon phase, everything seems so right. Mm-hmm. That's your diehard. That's the person you're spending forever with.
0: How do you know this?
1: You just feel it. It's like a gut feeling. Haven't you ever been in love before? Ooh, touchy subject.
0: You know when you're saying it's that feeling in your stomach.
1: Yeah.
0: Those are the butterflies.
1: Mm-hmm, yeah.
0: Those butterflies, after some time, they turn to cockroaches. No.
1: That's why other people who are smart, instead of actually using the English pronunciation, they switch the language to Chinese. So think of Big Sandy in Chinese characters. So no one would know. So you wouldn't have to like be asking people to actually like, you know.
0: Also, why are you putting this person on a pedestal? Like, oh, she has my name on her body. Why?
1: No, it's...
0: Why are you making them so important?
1: It's because that's how you feel. Like, they mean the world to you.
0: You're insane.
1: No.
0: That is temporary insanity.
1: No.
0: Because now the insanity has vanished. She's back to her senses.
1: But right now, she's looking for an Emma.
0: I think no. It's getting worse.
1: You know, it actually makes it very interesting for people who cheat. Not that I'm, you know. Mm-hmm. If you decided to see somebody else who shares the same name with your spouse, you could pass.
0: That's too much commitment, really. You want to cheat. Then you want to find somebody else with the same name.
1: Let's see how good you are at it. So, yeah. Like,
0: that
1: if they ask you...
0: downright devious.
1: Well, gotta play the game.
0: It's like this person. They told me that for them, mm-hmm. they get the spouse.
1: Okay.
0: And the side chick.
1: No way.
0: The same perfumes. Ah. So that when he goes home, like, he does not smell like
1: that
0: a foreign.
1: That is one smart man.
0: I am not condoning it.
1: I'll write that down.
0: See, that's what he Get does. So he doesn't have to worry, like, the scent.
1: Yeah.
0: I'm like, really? For real? If you could put this energy point back into your relationship.
1: You know what they say? Never put all your eggs in one basket.
0: Neglected. Do you also allow her to have other baskets?
1: No, you see,
0: I've touched a nerve. Keep it right here on Energy 106.5. And we are asking you, ladies, are you up for one-sided female friendships? Those friends who want princess treatment from you as if you're their man. Let's talk about it. You can send me a voice note or WhatsApp on 0740-674-674, or you can call in at 8:30 and let us know your experience with princess treatment girlfriends.
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5: And we are about to take a deep dive. What we're talking about is one-sided female friendships. Now, we have all heard about princess treatment from a partner. But what about your friends? Girls say, I love you. Your girls say they love you, but are they really showing up for you? But are you the only one who's always like checking in, making plans, you know, like doing the most, but some of these ladies are just not lifting a finger?
6: Well, it's because they're already lifting the finger. They call it pretty privilege.
5: True. Pretty privilege is a thing.
6: It cuts across both with men
5: and women.
6: Yes. So as the pretty lady you are, we talked about your friends.
5: Mm-hmm. Leave my friends out of this, Rukundo, please. Leave my friends out of this one, Rukundo.
6: Let's say some ladies, if they look a certain way, they feel and believe that you being friends with them, they are leveling you up. You have access to different people, different spaces because of their aura and presence. So by that cause, you owe them submission.
5: Okay.
6: Yeah.
5: I hope you are taking notes, but we are asking you, are one-sided female friendships becoming the new normal? Now, this chick, well, she has a lot to say. Take a listen and, you know, we'll get into the music and get back to the convo.
7: I can't stand a woman in a friendship that wants you to make the reservations, figure everything out while they turn their brain off. I am not your man. I am not a man. Why do I have to do everything in this friendship while you sit back and go, figure it out? I know a lot of females that like this whole princess treatment done by men. But when they bring that energy into a female-based friendship, it comes off as a one-sided friendship where they want you to do it all for them. And it puts a lot of strain on that one person to do everything. Ask for reservations. You have a phone. You do the reservation. I'm already doing X, Y, Z. It's giving, I don't lift a finger. A man should do this for me. I don't want to do nothing. When I'm with a man, I turn my brain off. When you are with your girlfriends, it is a team effort. You have a phone, you have a brain, you have fingers, use them. Some people will try to humble you in friendships, especially if you're doing better than them. And they will do it nonchalant and secretly. Ladies, stop treating your girlfriends like they're your man.
5: Ladies, stop treating like your girlfriends like they are your man. They are not your man. So stop doing that. But if you have a friend like that. I'm sure some ladies had a couple of names pop up in their mind. Do let us know. Send me a voice note or WhatsApp on 0740-674-674 and tell us your experience about this one-sided female friendship. Or you can call in at a quarter past the hour on 0777-674-674.
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spin it, spin it, spin it, spin it, spin it, spin it. I like a gangster making more than 10 figures. I'm a down riding with you in his bag. Only with the hitters for his girl. He a tricker calling up his trap phone. Where you at? Where you at?

0: Panadol, Caro Casita playing right here on Energy 106.5. It's your big sis Sandy and my co-host Kenny Rukundo with you all the way to 10 in the PM.
1: Yep.
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1: Yep. And this August 22nd, you could be on your couch scrolling or, you know, just be with your people. 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Guys, registration is just 50K. 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Own the light. Open one, you know it. The Tasker Light Mount Rwenzori Marathon is sponsored by Rwenzori Pure Natural Mineral Water, Britam Insurance, KIA, Explore Uganda, Uganda Communications Commission, and the Ministry of Tourism, Wildlife and Antiquities. So Tasker Light, own the light, open one, and you know excessive consumption of alcohol is definitely harmful to your health. Strictly not for sale to persons under 18. And please, like Big Sandy says, drink responsibly.
0: Absolutely. And back to one-sided female friendships. You are explaining to me why some girls expect princess treatment from their fellow girls. Explain to the listeners.
1: So, as I said earlier, when you are a beautiful girl, you have access to so many things.
0: Mm-hmm.
1: So, every person that comes into your life is beneath you.
0: Okay.
1: Yeah, because they don't look

0: particular type of way. So that means because of riding with you, they have access to places, resources, and people. Yeah? So your level of submission, because of your inferiority complex, has to be like really high. Because without this pretty girl, you don't have access to nothing. So that goes with, you're definitely going to book the reservations. You're definitely going to carry the bag. You're definitely going to do all that stuff for this pretty girl who has confidence and knows who she is. Do you get what I mean?
1: Yes, I get what you mean.
0: Yeah.
1: And I think it cuts across not just to pretty privilege, because that's pretty privilege.
0: Yeah.
1: If you are a woman, let's say, and you have a thriving career, let's say, maybe in PR or communications.
0: You got the dollar.
1: Yes. First of all, you earn a lot as a woman, and because of your networks, like all the parties, high-end parties, you can get into those parties.
0: True.
1: I have such a friend, you know, give her a call, I'm like, babe, there's this and this happening at the golf club. Oh, yes. Oh, you want to come? Okay, don't worry. I'll get you a ticket.
0: Yeah.
1: You know what I mean? So it's the value, whatever it is. Could be appearance. It could be networks.
0: Yeah.
1: It could be money. Because sometimes you find that lady who comes from a well-to-do family.
0: Yeah. And they're not that pretty.
1: But she's going to boss everyone around.
0: Yeah.
1: You know? So I get the social science behind it. Do you think that friendships in 2026 should be 50-50?
0: I actually believe they should be 100-100. I'll explain.
1: Mm-hmm.
0: So you see, when you say 50-50, that means that there's, where's that other 50?
1: A room for disappointment. Because people will disappoint you.
0: Why not believe that they won't?
1: Because then you're called naive and people play game on you. You have to be so smart I think that is for a certain age bracket. For myself, I recognize game. I recognize someone's game before they even play it.
0: Okay, spirit-led discernment. No, why I keep saying 100-100 is because if I'm giving you 100 as a friend and you're giving me 100, the times I'm not able to actually give you the 100, or let's say I have like 20%, your 100 is going to cover my deficiency and vice versa.
1: Yes.
0: Yeah, but if you're doing 50-50, then that means I will not, you know, give you the shot off my back because, as in, what the heck, self-love.
1: Mm.
0: But like, but friendships are supposed to be full of sacrifice, okay? Yeah.
1: Just as long as I believe in sacrifice, but like, look at how far you're venturing out. So that you don't self-abandon. You know what I mean? Yes.
0: So you
1: can compromise, but don't self-abandon. Those are two very different things.
0: That's true.
1: What do you think? Send us a voice note or WhatsApp on 0740-674-674, or you can call in at 1:30 on 0777-674-674.
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2: 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It's going to be lit. 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A table for six is 2 million, and table for eight is 3 million. All you have to do is simply dial *165*20# to get your ticket, and it's all powered by Pepsi, Uganda Waraji, and organized by Abitex Promotions.
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2: You know, male friendships, they don't need a lot of maintenance.
3: Nope.
2: You guys can be friends for even, you know, 10 years.
3: We cruise all the way.
2: All the way.
3: No expectations, no nothing.
2: And your friendships are not that deep.
3: Nope.
2: You know?
3: They're really
2: you
3: not.
2: Can ask a guy, your friend, that guy, Kenny. What's his surname? It's like, Kenny, which Kenny? That guy you're with. I don't know. And he has like known that guy
3: but
2: for...
3: your gender takes it really personal if you like don't know these details. Oh my God, you missed my birthday. She hates me.
2: That is true. Oh my. Oh, I wasn't in her lineup. I thought we were like so, you know, so tight, but she did not consider me. She chose so and so. But above all that,
3: yeah.
2: Why do women, most women, just tolerate low effort friendships? Women can be friends also for years,
3: yeah.
2: But they don't like each other. And some of them don't really show up for each other. But you'll see them, they are still hanging out together. Why is that?
3: It's because those friendships actually give them access to resources.
2: It all goes back to access.
3: Access. Like, deal with how you feel about them, but there's something you're getting from this person, so you're going to stick
2: keep your eye on the ball.
3: Standard. Like, nothing is going to weather you. Nope. I got my eye on the prize.
2: That is true.
3: Yeah.
2: But I think from a woman's perspective, from the emotional side, is we as women,
3: yeah,
2: we feel like guilty.
3: For real?
2: Yeah, it's like breaking up friendships. We'll feel guilty, like, oh, okay, how is she going to feel? It's for the same reason we feel guilty breaking up relationships with men.
3: Do you
2: yet
3: guys
2: a
3: feel
2: guy
3: guilty?
2: Will wake up and just break up with you even via text. But for women, we're like, oh, how would they feel? We're always thinking about that. Because I guess we're emotional beings, and being an emotional being is not a bad thing.
3: Nope, it's not.
2: And another thing is history. Oh, we have history. You know, we're friends since we're like in P2 now.
3: So they hold on to that.
2: They hold on to that.
3: Oh, quite sentimental beings.
2: Sentimental beings. But why? Why do that? If you're listening in, why would you fear or hesitate to break off a one-sided friendship?
3: Well,
2: a low effort friendship, if you're a lady, why would you do that? Let me know on 0740-674-674. You can call in right now on 0777-674-674. Yes.
3: See, personally, I actually think it's you need to focus on the price.
2: Mm-hmm.
3: Because, again, it goes back to the foundation of this friendship.
2: Mm.
3: Why are you in that friendship in the first place? Does it take from you or does it add from you? What outweighs the other? what you're willing to benefit from it or what you're willing to lose. So if, let's say, if you to relate it with, let's say, employer-employee kind of friendship, yeah, if that job actually pays your bills, your boss will treat you anyhow and you will still suck up to it because your mind is on the price.
2: Yes.
3: Yeah. Whether they don't say good morning or like load you up with work and they don't respect you not one bit, you will still stick to that job just because your mind is on
2: your
3: price.
2: Paper.
3: Yeah.
2: You know, like I was saying when we were off air, most people, I'd not say all people, are not really taught how to make strategic friendships. Because the right friendships can change the trajectory of your life. Now that pretty privileged queen, she understands that. Yeah. And her minions, I'll call them minions.
3: Even the minions understand.
2: They understand. They're the ones who understand. They're like, this is a gateway to something else. Yeah. Maybe I will meet a well-to-do, good-looking partner.
3: Yeah.
2: Maybe it will give me access to people in society where I can upgrade my career.
3: Yeah.
2: You understand, yeah? So, like you're saying, you have to be strategic and remove the emotion out of it.
3: Out of it,
2: yeah. Keep the logic minus the emotion.
3: But those friendships actually never last, because as soon as you get exactly what you wanted from that friendship,
2: it's done.
3: You're done.
2: They're seasonal. It's like the job.
3: Yeah.
2: Once you get...
3: You get a promotion, like you're not going to suck up to the boss anymore. No.
2: You're like,
3: you're going to... Boom.
2: I'm out. Well, stick around right here on Energy 106.5 and let us know who is the first person you think of when I say one-sided friendship. Let us know on 0740-674-674.
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0: Apple Chike playing right here on Energy 106.5, the man who broke the internet in a very nearby past. Chike. Well, this is the Energy Vent. I'm your big sis Sandy, and I am with Kenny Rukundo. 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
0: Now, we've been talking about female friendships and being one-sided and pretty privileged and having access and, you know, having a high-power career that gives you power over your girlfriend group. And this cuts across also
1: it does,
0: to, like,
1: it really does.
0: Guy friend groups. Man, talking about guy friend groups, it is... I want, like, popcorn to sit back and watch. The way some guys can suck up to other guys who have money.
1: The Mogaga. You gotta do what the Mogaga says.
0: Oh, yes. I don't know what. I'm like,
1: yes,
0: they
1: must.
0: Even agree with things that he's saying.
1: That they
0: are
1: never.
0: Downright, you're like, what are they talking about?
1: Yeah.
0: Why are you agreeing with this? If it was someone else saying the same things you were saying, you would crucify him.
1: Go back to the foundation. Focus on the ball, the prize.
0: You start looking around and wondering, are we in this? Are we in the same conversation? Because this guy cannot be agreeing to this.
1: But you see, when you go back to people in power, people below them will always submit to them, whether they like it or not.
0: True.
1: Because one, they want to be in their good books. Yeah, there's this friend of mine, recently got married, but he's like the most nonchalant man that I know. So when he's with us, the boys, he's always like, me, a woman cannot make me do this. Valentine, I never got him anything. Da, da, da, da, da. And then the wife calls.
0: And
1: his stone dropped. He's like, yes, babe. I'll be home as soon as possible. And then you got off the phone, and then, you know, like, you can hear when the volume is loud, yeah? And then he was like, she's just stressing me. But anyway, as I was saying, we're like, bro.
0: No, we know who holds the power here. This is all a front.
1: Yeah.
0: So, back at the base, it's different.
1: It's different.
0: And it shifts both ways. You can see these women who talk about guys. I cannot do this. Or this, that. You find her with the guy. She's different.
1: Me, I can never gift a man. My money is my money. Da, da, da, da. At home, babe. I was walking around town and I decided to, like, I thought about you when I saw this.
0: There's actually a feminist who got a radical feminist. I'm a feminist, but I'm a progressive
1: You're
0: feminist.
1: You're not radical.
0: No, I'm not radical.
1: Oh, okay.
0: But a radical feminist who was saying that, no, you know, it's our turn as women. I can never do anything for a man. Or this. Then they found that she was cooking. She had a man, first of all. They did not dish that she had a man. Then she was cooking for a man. She got cancelled. She's like, you chick, you come here and you tell us all these things, yet you have a man. First, we don't have men. You have told us men are useless, but you have a man that you're
1: people
0: taking care of.
1: People want to be relevant.
0: Like, that's what pays my, you know, you people love. I'm giving you what you want, to hear. You know what I mean?
1: They say, you know that thing they say, do as I say, but...
0: Not as I do.
1: No, do as I say, but not as I do. Which that's how it goes, yeah?
0: Yes.
1: But then what you're doing is the right thing, but you're saying the wrong things.
0: And there are people who mislead, especially on social media. Yeah. So many people. What's that one friendship red flag most people ignore?
1: Ooh. I would say constantly being the one to initiate everything. Constantly being the one to call, constantly being the one to text, constantly being the one to, you know, reach out in general or making plans. That's a red flag.
0: Like you're bending over backwards to maintain this friendship.
1: Like pull back. Let's see what happens.
0: But some people also have like abandonment issues, so they do too much. Because they have like an anxious attachment style. And this does not just work in like intimate relationships, but also friendships. Yeah. Like, oh, why are people pulling away? So it's like a deeply set trauma that they feel like if I don't do all these things, then my friends won't like me.
1: So people
0: and if
1: doing
0: my friends
1: that,
0: don't like me, then I don't feel accepted. And it's feeding into that abandonment wound. You know?
1: Do you think they know they do that or it just happens subconsciously?
0: No, they don't know. They don't know. When you're dealing with trauma, you're like on default settings because you have a belief system that is formed because of your experiences.
1: And what's this is, familiar to you.
0: Yes, no, this now is in your subconscious mind.
1: Yeah.
0: Now, whatever is in your subconscious mind, it doesn't really, it rarely, if you don't have self-awareness, if you don't do the work, you do things on like default settings.
1: Yeah.
0: But when you sit and you think about it, you're like, why do I always do too much? There must be something. What happened? And you track back. That's why they said, all issues with adults and their childhood go back.
1: As an adult, you need to make better decisions.
0: Did my father leave us? Maybe you have that abandonment trauma. Or did my mom leave? Or, you know, and then you can get to discover that and deal with that so that you don't keep on putting it into every scenario that you're in.
1: But to be able to deal with that, that means you need to first recognize it.
0: Exactly.
1: What would you...
0: So you have to bring it from your subconscious mind to your conscious mind. Because everything that is in your subconscious mind, because subconscious mind, you're not actively thinking about it. The minute you start thinking about it, it's in your conscious mind. Then that's when you can do something about it. But our belief system as humans is set in our subconscious mind.
1: When you put it like that, it sounds like you need to be very intentional.
0: Absolutely.
1: You have to
0: do the work.
1: Yeah.
0: I think for me, my biggest friendship red flag is friends who will not celebrate your wins and take it a little bit further. Like when you're talking about something like, oh my gosh, I got a promotion.
1: Yeah.
0: And he or she is like, oh yeah, I actually got a promotion 6 months ago.
1: Oh,
0: I just got engaged. Look at my ring. You know how girls are. And then the other one say, oh my goodness, actually my husband, he bought me this new ring to upgrade from my old one. Like trying to up you. That is a red flag.
1: That
0: because this person does not like you.
1: Yeah.
0: You know, they're in secret competition with you.
1: Yeah.
0: And if they are, that means they can go around your back and sabotage. If they see that you're thriving or something huge is around the corner for you, such kind of a person can go and sabotage it so that you don't get to level up. They want you to do well, just not as good as them.
1: You can't upstage them.
0: Yes, that's a huge red flag. If you have a friend like that, just know that you have a viper in your friend group. It will bite you when you're not...
1: Most of those are the ones that pretty privileged.
0: Mm-hmm.
1: Yeah, like the leader of the group.
0: Mm-hmm.
1: Yeah, yeah, you can get your wins, but like, don't upstage the boss.
0: Yeah, I think that's why, like, in some friend groups, not all, it's very difficult to find like extremely beautiful women.
1: Yeah,
0: in a friend group
1: when they're all beautiful.
0: Yes,
1: I know.
0: Some women have evolved. Like when you're older and you understand that someone else's beauty does not take away from your beauty.
1: That's true.
0: And you can be...
1: But it takes a level of growth though.
0: It does. That's what I'm saying. It takes a level of growth
1: putting
0: confidence.
1: Putting even beauty aside, also status.
0: Yes.
1: And achievement.
0: Yes.
1: Yeah. Like that doesn't take away from who you are.
0: It doesn't take away from who you are. Because you can say that I'm champagne, but... There's someone else there who likes coffee. And no matter how hard you try, you are champagne and they like coffee.
1: Yeah, that's true.
0: You know what I mean?
1: Yeah.
0: So, beauty is subjective as well.
1: It is
0: because
1: very
0: you,
1: subjective.
0: You might think, oh, I'm so beautiful, I'm so this, or I'm so handsome.
1: Yeah, but you're not,
0: but you're not someone's type.
1: Yeah.
0: You're just not. It's not personal. They just don't like. You know? So like you're saying, it takes a high level of maturity and experience, because as women, I feel women who have it all at high levels, we don't compete, we collaborate. That's what we do.
1: Say that again.
0: Grown women don't compete. They collaborate.
1: They collaborate.
0: That's what we do. Yeah. That's why my girls would call me, Sandra, I need a number of so-and-so. Or I need this.
1: Yeah.
0: Or I'm looking for an outfit.
1: And you don't get
0: Where did you get your outfit?
1: Mm.
0: To the T. I'm going to send her all. Give me the hair plug, this, everything. I have this event. I have one. So we collaborate at the top.
1: No gatekeeping.
0: We don't compete. Why compete? There's space for everyone.
1: Yeah.
0: And you can't want to be like somebody else, because you're taking away from your uniqueness.
1: That's true.
0: What makes you special. So don't try to be like your friend or like, no, you are made the way you are for a reason.
1: Yeah.
0: You know what I mean?
1: Yeah.
0: So don't try to dim other people's light, because even if you dim someone else's light, it will not make yours shine any brighter.
1: Yeah, and someone out there will see that dim light as if it's shining.
0: That's what they're looking for.
1: Yeah.
0: You know?
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0: Right here on Energy 106.5, it's your big sis Sandy with you, with Kenny Rukundo as well, all the way to 10 in the PM. Now, something sensational is happening on the 4th of September 2026. It's going to be a Friday, and the sensational Lydia Jasmine is going to light up Lugogo Cricket Oval. Now, you can grab your tickets now. 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
0: So Kenny, you're a 20-something year old guy.
1: That's how I identify.
0: Yes, that's how you identify. Yeah. So as a 20-something guy, what do you think are some of the habits that 20-year-olds should live in their 20s?
1: Speaking for the Gen Zs.
0: Gen Z spokesperson.
1: My
0: right
1: fellow
0: here.
1: Gen Zs, I think the thing we should leave behind is balancing our trousers and leaving our drawers out open for the world to see.
0: That is so disgusting.
1: Because it's called underwear for a reason.
0: It's supposed to be under.
1: Not above. Gotta be
0: inside your trousers.
1: Inside your trousers. So yeah, that's a thing. That's a habit that I would want my fellow Gen Zs
0: to live in their 20s.
1: To live in their 20s.
0: For me, I think the habit that should remain in your 20s is borrowing money and not paying back. Like, we can excuse you when you're in your 20s. But don't try that out in your 30s, please.
1: The economy can be tight.
0: And then you see, there's a thing that you come and borrow from someone some money and you don't pay back, okay? Things happen, the economy one. Then you come back to that same person to borrow money. Like, audacity is free these days.
1: We call it consistency.
0: You know? Like, why?
1: We have put you in that position to be our financial plug. So we are loyal to you. So regardless what happens, we're definitely coming back again.
0: Absolutely not. Please leave that behavior in your 20s. In your 20s, you can get away with a lot, but something should not cross over into your 30s with you, because people look, start giving you the side eye. But what do you think?
1: That's true.
0: What do you think are some of the habits that you or your friends should leave in your 20s? Send me a voice note or WhatsApp on 0740-674-674, or you can call in right now on 0777-674-674 and let us know what those habits are. We'll keep it locked right here to Energy 106.5. We're with you till 10 in the PM. Do not go anywhere. I have got some amazing music for you. I've got some Asaki. I've got Rickman Manrick. I have got Chris Brown and so much more. Stay locked in. Go!
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0: you know, because energy really shows up to these universities and shows out. Mm-hmm. And whenever I'm there experiencing this, I'm like, our campus days, I feel sorry for us. Like, we missed out on all this fun because, guys, university life is about to get a whole lot louder. And you know what I'm talking about. 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
1: And while you are at that, some things are undoubtedly your very own. We've been your very own since the beginning. Together, we've grabbed life with our crew, our vibe, our way. So when things were hard, we took them Mpola Mpola. Every time we turn up, it's good nights and great mornings. For 75 years, one thing hasn't changed. We've been your very own through every moment, every vibe, and every enjoyment. You might wonder who I am. I am Bell Lager. Uganda's very own celebrates 75 years. Don't forget to drink responsibly at the concert of the year that is here by Ray G Live. Is happening the 7th August 2026 at Kololo Ceremonial Grounds. 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
0: So, habits that should not cross over from your 20s. YOLO.
1: You only live once.
0: At what point?
1: Yeah.
0: Does YOLO cross over from that to become poor decision making?
1: I think YOLO is going to always stay there. It has no generation. It has no decade. It narrows down to...
0: Hold that thought. We have a caller. Hello, you're listening to Energy Radio. This is the Energy Vent. Who am I speaking to?
2: Yeah, thank you so much, Energy Radio.
0: You're most welcome. What's your name, sir?
2: I'm called Ashraf.
0: Ashraf. Nice to hear from you, Ashraf. What do you think are some of the habits that people should live in their
2: 20s? Yeah. Some of the habits which I think the youth should live at their 20s.
0: Mm-hmm.
2: What are the people?
0: Mm-hmm. Leaving people? Hello, Ashraf, are you there?
1: Did you say
2: yes,
1: leaving
2: I'm
1: people?
2: There. Now you see, mm-hmm. some of us, the youth, we normally want to do things like, we want to please people, I want to do this, I want to please that person, it affects us so much. And the second one also, you want to go to your 30s when you are not married.
0: Mm.
2: I think you should go to your 30s when you're already married.
0: Okay.
2: So that's what I wanted to say. Thank
0: Why you should you go into your 30s when you're already married? Hello? Ashraf, are you there?
1: Ashraf is like, I have made a mistake.
0: Oh, I think he went off. But thank you for listening in, Ashraf. Ashraf thinks you should leave.

0: people pleasing in your 20s. I totally agree with him.
1: And make sure you get married before you...
0: And get married.
1: In your 20s.
0: In your 20s, before you enter your 30s. Now, I asked Ashraf, why should you... But I think he had already gone off. But if you're listening in, you can call in right now on 0777-674-674 and tell us, what do you think are some of the habits people should live in their 20s? Do we have a caller? Yes, we do. Okay. Hello, you're listening to Energy 106.5. This is the Energy Vent. Who am I speaking to?
2: This is Matthias Sankara.
0: Matthias, how are you doing today?
2: Yes, I'm fine. How are you?
0: I'm fine, thank you. What are those habits you think people should live in their 20s?
2: Yeah. At your 30, what you should avoid is begging.
0: Begging?
2: Yeah, begging. Like, in your 20s, you need to hustle. So... that is the stage where you should stop begging.
0: Okay.
2: Don't reach 30 while begging.
0: Okay.
2: Because it makes you look so stupid, actually.
0: Okay.
2: So begging is one of the things you should avoid in your 30s.
0: Okay. Okay, Matthias. Thank you so much for listening into the vent.
2: Thank you. Thanks for it.
0: Matthias says you should stop begging. No begging. Because you look some type of way. And I totally agree with this. I'm coming from a man.
1: Mm.
0: You know?
1: As a man.
0: But even as a woman, why are you begging? You know, your 20s, it's that time where you should find out what skill set you have and capitalize on it.
1: True. But what's the definition of begging?
0: Hold that thought. We have a caller. Hello, you're listening to Energy 106.5. It's the Energy Vent. Who am I speaking to?
3: You're speaking to Tarimo Pride in Anyanya.
0: Thank you for listening in to the show. What do you think are some of those habits people should live in their 20s?
3: So according to me,
0: mm-hmm.
3: I think the youth should live using drugs mm-hmm. in their 20s.
0: Okay.
3: And I actually advise them to leave these dating houses. You find they are the youth.
0: Mm-hmm.
3: They are 20, someone there, starving.
0: Mm-hmm.
3: Played all the money, actually left the money there. So
0: I
3: they
0: see.
3: Should also leave dating.
0: Okay. Thank you so much for listening in to the show. Yes, people should stop doing drugs in their 20s.
1: Stop.
0: I totally agree with this.
1: Same.
0: Don't even start. I don't know how we got they should stop. But if you have started, you should stop.
1: Instead
0: if you have not started, please don't start.
1: Instead of starting,
0: mm-hmm.
1: you'd rather start with a 750 ml bottle
0: mm-hmm.
1: of Smirnoff Tamarind, which gives you a fiery kick. For a flavor that's impossible to ignore. And it's just 35,000, guys. Just 35,000.
0: Okay.
1: And with this, you can drink responsibly.
0: Yes, please. Drink responsibly. And, you know, the devil is a workshop for idle minds.
1: Yep.
0: So find something to do.
1: Mm.
0: Like going to watch the sensational Lydia Jasmine on the 4th of September at the Lugogo Cricket Oval for that fun and forgettable experience. Now you can get your tickets now. Ordinary is 30K, and if you use Momo, it's 20K. VIP is 50K. 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Find something to do.
1: Find something to
0: do. You know, problems
1: do.
0: Start when you're idle.
1: When you're idle.
0: When you're idle. That's where problems start. So have some schedule in your life and know, you know, I'm going to do this at this time, I'm going to do this at that time.
1: Yeah.
0: But when you're just YOLO,
1: you're just there.
0: Wasting time. Eh?
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0: You're listening to Energy Radio 106.5. It's your Big Sis Sandy right here, and I am with Kenny Rukundo. And, you know, Energy is always having something up their sleeve. Like, we're always giving you the plug. And this plug is for the 21st of August, 2026 at the Uganda Cricket Oval in Lugogo. It's Vinka Live and Loud. 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Ordinary tickets are going for 30K and VIP tickets for 75K. And this is all organized by Swangs Avenue.
1: While you're at that, this same August 2022, you could be on your couch scrolling, or your crew of go-getters can own the light in Kasese at the 5th edition of the Tusker Light Rwenzori Marathon. See, it's the run is not just what it is, it's something you don't want to miss. Come for the equator, the mountains, the unmatched energy, and the biggest party in the land. Pick your distance, cross that finish line, and celebrate with an ice cold Tusker Light. Registration is just 50K. Be where it happens, own the light, open one, and you will know. Don't forget, this is all sponsored by Pure Natural Mineral Water, Britam Insurance, KIA, Explore Uganda, Uganda Communications Commission, and the Ministry of Tourism, Wildlife and Antiquities. And don't forget, drink responsibly, and alcohol is not for sale to persons under 18.
0: So what habits do you think people should live in their 20s?
1: Dating potential instead of reality. See, at what age should potential be disregarded and results considered? At what age should potential be disregarded and result considered?
0: Exactly. Because we can understand when you're in your early 20s and you say, hey, this guy has potential, you know? But you know, potential is just a projection. You're just projecting what you would do in this person's shoes. They could not be thinking that at all.
1: You know, you're being futuristic and optimistic that this person might change because you see them in another light and another filter.
0: Also known as false hope.
1: Ow.
0: And that's where you're going to waste your years on false hope.
1: But you see, you
0: at
1: could,
0: some point, I understand being optimistic when you've met somebody and you're like, you know, it could turn out very well.
1: Yeah.
0: But after a certain timeline, if this person has said, I'm going to accomplish this, this, and that.
1: And they don't.
0: And you don't see, there is trying. Of course, it's not like you're going somewhere and they're going to give you everything that you're asking for.
1: Yeah.
0: But when you see there's no effort on what they are trying to achieve, because sometimes there could be effort, but things are not panning out.
1: Like, you know, timeline. I'll give you an example. Like these broke guys, a guy is hustling day and night. You really see he's hustling. But for some reason, things are not working out. Maybe the Lord hasn't decided to open that door yet.
0: True.
1: But because you're not dating for projection and possibility, you're looking at the reality. You're going to end that. But when this guy makes a breakthrough, do you know what happens?
0: What happens?
1: To him, he'll feel like you left too easy.
0: You know.
1: And then you'll have lost a good thing.
0: But would you though? Because I think everything is about timelines. Remember what you're saying about timelines?
1: Yeah.
0: That you should also be so open and honest to what you want.
1: As a person.
0: As an
1: individual,
0: okay? So if you are with this person, if it is a woman or if it is a man, and you're like, you know, I thought this was going to happen in a time frame of 3 years.
1: Yeah.
0: And it hasn't panned out.
1: Mm.
0: Feel free and very open to tell this person that this relationship is not working for me because ambitiously I'm elevating and I feel you're not elevating at the same pace.
1: Okay.
0: So I feel I'm outgrowing you.
1: So you exit.
0: I'm not saying it's fair. That's not what I'm saying. But I'm saying voice how you're feeling.
1: Okay.
0: Because otherwise it will build resentment.
1: Yeah.
0: And things might never pan out. Then that's how you turn around and start telling this person, you wasted the best years of my life, but you are not in handcuffs.
1: But my
0: in a dungeon in my house in the basement.
1: My question is, if you have decided, if you have consciously decided to be in a relationship, seeing and studying the person's capabilities, and you strongly believing in the growth that you know they're capable of, why are you putting a timeline to the growth you think you want to be at?
0: As you or as your partner?
1: As you, based on your partner's life. Because if you've said, in this relationship, I want to get married in 3 years. 3 years elapse.
0: Yes.
1: And he hasn't, you know, gone down on one knee. But his plan is probably in 4 years. And let's say he would want to do it in three, but he's not ready.
0: Yes.
1: Are you going to pressure him to do it in the third year?
0: No, I don't think you should pressure anybody to do anything. I think you should sit back and observe what people would rather do than you telling them what to do. Because once you observe what they'd rather do than what you tell them to do, then you can make an informed decision.
1: Yeah.
0: You should not force anyone to get on one knee because now the 3 years have elapsed and you're not. What you should do in that scenario is sit the guy down and tell him, you know what? I thought that by 3 years we would be taking our relationship to the next level, but you don't seem ready and I am right now. So I don't feel that you possess the capacity to love me in ways that I need you to love me. And for me, that would be a no. I respect where you're coming from. You're not ready. I respect that. But also respect the fact that I will have to exit this relationship because it is not working for me anymore.
1: But you know what a person would take to actually be ready in such a scenario? Do you know what it would take for a person to actually be ready
0: to
1: get to that point?
0: To leave?
1: No. To be ready to be able to extend your expectations and bring them to life. Because the truth is, if you could take a bell, lager, this drink is so good. It has 75 years of pure craftsmanship. You'd be able to make informed decisions. If taken responsibly, of course.
0: Clearly, for Bell Lagers, we are talking about Bell Lagers. For them, they were not making promises or what. They can deliver. You
1: they
0: see, 75
1: deliver.
0: Years later, here they are, unshakable, delivering excellence. That's what I'm talking. That is the kind of commitment you should get from a man. You can, if you are this chick and you're like, I thought it would happen in 3 years, go find yourself a Bell Lager kind of energy. The one who will not flake on you 75 years later on your anniversary. Watch together.
1: You have wasted the best times of my youth. Oh, wow.
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1: 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Big Sis Sandy right here with Kenny Rukundo. And guys, it is August, officially August. So on the 21st of August, it's all going down at the Uganda Cricket Oval. That's in Lugogo. And I'm talking about Vinka Live and Loud. Now you can grab your Alibad ticket now via the Momo app or dial *165*20#. Ordinary tickets are going for 30K and VIP tickets for 75K, and it's all organized by Swangs Avenue. We are still with you, so sit back, relax, grab yourself a bottle of Mirinda and enjoy the ride. And we did ask you what habits should stay in your 20s. I think another one that should stay in the 20s, Rukundo, is being nonchalant.
2: You see, don't go on that topic, because that's the only way we get to thrive. Because the thing about men nowadays, the more chalant you get, the more disrespected you get.
1: But at what point does it become immaturity? Because you find people, you know, like I said, your 20s, it's the time to explore.
2: Yeah.
1: Because you are trying to figure out who you are, trying to find your identity in your 20s. That's why you make mistakes, and that is normal. Because you can't, like, right off the bat know what's best for you.
2: True.
1: No, you have to have tried up a couple of things, tried out a couple of things, say, okay, this works for me. This doesn't really work for me. Oh, this is not my thing. In every aspect, in career, in relationships, you understand, yeah?
2: Yeah?
1: So when you're nonchalant, you're not communicating. You're not communicating.
2: Wait. Let me stop you right there. In your 20s, that's the time you get to use to make mistakes.
1: Yes.
2: That's the time men use to get chalant.
1: Okay.
2: So after their 20s, because they've been chalanting a lot, they realize you got a nonchalant as you grow older.
1: I don't agree. You know why?
2: Why?
1: Because, especially in today's world, the art of communicating is key.
2: True.
1: If you are an excellent communicator, you can get yourself into rooms that other people otherwise would not, because you know how to communicate your thoughts,
2: true,
1: your ideas.
2: True. But only a nonchalant man can communicate with such precision and forwardness. A man who is chalant is always putting your feelings above himself. So his communication is based on your needs, not his needs.
1: And it doesn't have to necessarily be that way. Because speaking out doesn't mean you have to speak to the tune of your person. You can speak up and say, actually, that doesn't work for me.
2: That's a nonchalant man.
1: It is a good thing to be able to say that.
2: Yeah.
1: It doesn't mean every time you open your mouth, you are agreeing, you are yes man, because you're talking. No. It doesn't have to be like that.
2: Right. What you're saying right now is you want one man to be both chalant and nonchalant on wheels.
1: And isn't that the art of communicating?
2: No, we gotta pick one struggle.
1: That is the art of communicating. Like, I love conversations.
2: Yeah.
1: Conversations are my thing.
2: Yeah.
1: You know? And I think having the right conversation can change the whole trajectory of your life. A meaningful conversation can change the trajectory of your life.
2: Yeah.
1: But even being a conversation architect that I am, I also know when my silence is golden, because I am not going to waste my words on some people.
2: Yeah.
1: I will keep my mouth shut when I know my words here can't do any difference and this conversation does not require my attention.
2: So does that cut across both genders? You have to be able to exercise both being chalant and nonchalant.
1: That is the tact of communicating.
2: Okay.
1: Because being clever is knowing what to say. But being wise is knowing whether to say it or not.
2: Or not, okay.
1: You know, it's all about timing. It's all about reading the room.
2: School me.
1: And to see.
2: School me.
1: Will
2: properly.
1: My words here change anything? Mm. If they can't, there's no point to keep talking. You also have to understand that some people's belief systems are set. And they have been set over decades. So you're not going to change someone's opinion
2: overnight.
1: Over 2 beers. It's not going to happen.
2: So keep quiet.
1: It's not going to happen. That's why when they ask you, like, okay, that's what you think. Okay, I can see where you're coming from.
2: And it's okay.
1: Even if I have thoughts on it, I'm not going to engage.
2: Yeah.
1: You understand? So now when you are nonchalant, you're going to have arrested development. You know why?
2: Yeah.
1: Because you're going to become a 30-something-year-old man and you can't communicate properly. Because communicating, speaking, the art of conversation, it's an art that you build over time because you get to speak to different people, see their thought processes, see their, like, experience their pathways of thinking, and then being able to also convey your thoughts and views and agree or disagree or agree to disagree. It's an art, but when you are just there.
2: You see, the thing about nonchalant men or people is they do communicate, but their communication is based on self. I want this done my way. Chalant people are always thinking about the other person more, considering them more.
1: They're trying to find solutions.
2: Yeah.
1: Meeting you halfway.
2: Halfway.
1: The other one's on the other side. You have to walk all the way to them.
2: Yeah, because...
1: So it's based on ego and selfishness.
2: They are the prize.
1: This price, because now there are other guys in town who can communicate
2: properly.
1: And you're there quiet, nonchalanting in your corner.
2: Like Chike.
1: No one is coming there
2: like
1: for you,
2: Chike
1: boss.
2: Like Chike can communicate.
1: Yeah, like Chike, the way he communicated. And yeah, like we did ask you, what habits should remain in your 20s? And as your big sis, I want to give you some things that you should adapt in your 20s.
2: Before you go there, someone commented and say, girls who ask for transport.
1: It should remain in your 20s.
2: Remain
1: but that's
2: in
1: true.
2: Your 20s.
1: You can't be in your 30s and you're asking for transport.
2: But why are you asking for transport? If you want to come and see me, come and see me.
1: But you're the one who has asked us to come
2: no,
1: and
2: no,
1: see.
2: No.
1: You are the guys who ask.
2: Let's say the girl is like, are you home? And I'm like, yeah. Can I come? Yeah.
1: Okay, that's different. But the guy who calls and be like, can you come and see
2: of
1: me?
2: Of course, that you have to sponsor.
1: You better even send the Uber money.
2: You know those things of use whatever means. And the bed shows up on a chopper.
1: Yeah. Because why not? You know? So I'm going to leave you with some things that I feel, as your big sis Sandy, you should adapt in your 20s.
2: Taking notes?
1: So, take notes, guys.
2: One.
1: Learn to leave early. The party, the job, the toxic relationship. Learn to exit early, please. You are not here to suffer. I always say, Gen Z, please. You are not millennials. You should not go what we went through. You are not here to suffer. Please, leave early, cut your losses.
2: Two.
1: Try something new.
2: Okay.
1: Because it builds confidence. Try something you've never done before. You know, don't put yourself in a box. Oh, me, I'm not a morning person. Me, I don't go outdoors. Have you tried? Go and do it, because that's how you build your confidence, by trying out new things that scare you a little bit.
2: Mm-hmm.
1: So once you do them, you're like, hey, I could do that.
2: Yeah.
1: And that confidence is a transferable skill to every area of your life.
2: Three.
1: Spend time alone.
2: Spend time alone.
1: That's it's very important.
2: That's something I'm looking at.
1: We talked about this in the first hour. Take yourself out on a solo date. Go for that movie. Go for dinner. Spend time alone. Because you know what happens when you spend time alone? You learn to love yourself.
2: Yeah, self-reflection.
1: Yes. And you come to self-love. You come to love who you are. You don't need people around you, buffers, who's new wing woman, what. You don't need that nonsense.
2: You learn to be nonchalant.
1: No, actually, you learn how to express yourself.
2: Mm.
1: Because you understand, you have a deep sense of who you are.
2: Five.
1: Mind your business.
2: Mind your...
1: Not everything deserves your energy. Please.
2: Mind your damn business. Yeah.
1: Not every damn thing deserves your energy.
2: Mm.
1: Just some things, just observe and let them pass. Okay?
2: Give them six, Big C.
1: Learn how to bounce back from losing your job, from being dumped by that guy or that chick, from losing money. Sometimes you put your money somewhere and you know you think it's going to multiply this and things don't pan out. These things happen.
2: Yeah.
1: Learn to bounce back. Don't stay there and just feel like it's the end of the world. I'm not saying don't feel anything. No. Take some
2: human.
1: Time.
2: Yeah. Grieve.
1: Because we are human.
2: Yeah.
1: And grieve, but get over it. Get dust yourself up, off, stand up, because that's how you build resilience.
2: Yeah.
1: You know? And it builds you as a person. Learn to regulate your emotions.
2: You want
1: to
2: say that again for the ladies? Say that again.
1: Even for the men. Learn to regulate your emotions. Not suppress them, regulate them.
2: That's what men do. Men suppress.
1: Learn to respond, not to react. That skill right there will take you so far in life. The faster, the earlier you adapt it, your life will be so much better. Let people be wrong about you. Not every misunderstanding needs correction. You don't need to go and start explaining yourself. But if you understood it from my side, and then there's...
2: It's okay. Let them misunderstand you. It is okay.
1: It's fine.
2: It doesn't change anything about you.
1: Don't waste time explaining yourself to people who are committed to misunderstanding you. Let them be.
2: You want to say that again?
1: Don't waste time explaining yourself to people who are committed to misunderstanding you. You know?
2: Let them be.
1: Let them be. You don't need that. Get in shape early, guys. Hit the gym. Eat well. Don't be out there drinking all night, taking drugs, smoking shisha. Especially for women. Why do I say this? Because you're going to go and have kids. And the way your body will show you shege.
2: Those hormones can
1: once
2: just...
1: you have children, if never used to take care of yourself, you are in for a rude shock.
2: That's how you get one by one.
1: So start taking care of your body now and document your life, guys. Document it. Get a journal, vlog. Even if you're not posting, I'm not talking about this so that you go and post. No, for yourself. Because you know why? When you don't celebrate your wins, even the little ones, you tend to feel like you are stagnant.
2: Yeah.
1: And keeping a journal is so important because you read back and you're like, oh my gosh, I wrote this on this and that day, and now I've achieved it. So it teaches you gratitude and it illuminates your achievements. And that teaches you gratitude. And we all know living a life of gratitude, what that does
2: for
1: you.
2: I'm definitely going to pick up on that.
1: So make sure that you do that. Documentation keeps you grateful. Track that growth, your growth. As little, even the losses, document them.
2: Yeah.
1: So that you can look back and be like, you know, it's a compass to life.
2: Yeah.
1: But when you don't do these things, you never even really know. You know, most of us are living in our answered prayers and we don't know.
2: We
1: don't know. And then we lack gratitude because of that. So make sure you document your life.
2: I hope you're all out there writing these things down because I am.
1: Lastly, travel cheap. Build skills that are expensive because trips give memories, but skills give you leverage. Okay?
2: Yep.
1: You will have enough time to travel
2: expensive.
1: To the 7-star hotels and this. When you've built, your skills will give you leverage and they'll give you money.
2: Yeah.
1: So you'll be able to afford it later. But in your 20s, don't worry about traveling first class. I don't know where. No, travel cheap and go to these places because traveling opens up your mind.
2: Yes, get exposed.
1: Get exposed. Get to know how other people do business in other countries. Get to experience different cultures. You know, it's so, so important for you in your 20s. So make sure you do that and build your skill set because your skills give you leverage. Okay?
2: Yep.
1: Alrighty. So I guess that's what I have to leave with you today.
2: I must say, those were quite inspiring things that we should pick up on. And journaling is what I've taken out. I don't know if I'll be consistent with that, but...
1: No, just journal whenever you can. Don't put yourself under pressure. Whenever you have a thing, journal. So yeah, guys, that was a very intense show today.
2: Yep. To all my fellow 20s out there, please, let's stop whatever we are supposed to stop.
1: Stop borrowing money and not paying back.
2: Yeah, let's stop balancing those trousers. I know our underwear might be expensive, but we really don't want to see it. It's supposed to be under because that's how it got the name, yeah?
1: Yep. So make sure you catch my TikTok live. It's on Thursday, 9 p.m. East African time. I'm going to be having a medical doctor. She's actually a gynecologist, and we'll be talking about everything female women's health. So if you have any questions, make sure you tune in. And of course, you can head on to the Play It Loud platform and check out my podcast, The Cope Code, where I have conversations with different people. 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

0: 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I represent all the Energy Radio presenters. I love you all.
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1: Some things are undoubtedly your very own. We have been your very own since the beginning. Together, we have grabbed life with our crew, our vibe, our way. When things were going hard, we took them polar and polar. Every time we turn up, it's good nights and great mornings. For 75 years, one thing hasn't changed. We have been your very own through every moment, every vibe, and every enjoyment. Here's to the moments we have shared and many more to come. Bell Lager, Uganda's very own, celebrates 75 years. Excessive consumption of alcohol is harmful to your health, not for sale to persons under the age of 18. Please drink responsibly.
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Yeah. 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